the greatest hits of all time, CKDO. There is the Eagles with Lion Eyes and Fortunate Son, some Creedence Clearwater Revival to kick off the 8 o'clock hour. Hey, it's Brian Cox in for Daryl McLean here on your Wednesday night. We got some great music coming up this hour. Tom Petty and the Heartbreakers, some Billy Joel, the Nitty Gritty Dirt Band, just to name a few, so do not go anywhere. We're going to keep the music rolling right now. Some Gladys Knight and the Pips. Best thing that ever happened to me on CKDO.

0: playing the greatest hits of all time, CKDO. There's Tom Cochran and Red Ryder, Boy Inside the Man, and some Gladys Knight and the Pips in there for us, too. Hey, it's Brian here hanging out, taking you through your evening. We got the Nitty Gritty Dirt Band. They're coming up. They're going to get us back into the music, kick off another five in a row in just a few minutes, so do stick around for that. Don't forget to join us tomorrow morning, CKDO Mornings with Terry Johnston back on the air, and one of our Durham mayors is pretty pumped about going into the dunk tank at the festival this weekend. That mayor is going to be joining TJ and Becca live on the air in the morning. And Terry and Becca are going to be playing Truzies and Falsies, the trivia game, with the topic being very Canadian canoes. Be sure to tune in tomorrow morning just after 5:30, CKDO Mornings with Terry Johnston.
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0: We get right back into the music. Here's the Nitty Gritty Dirt Band, Mr. Bojangles.

0: You're listening to the greatest hits of all time, CKDO. There's Hot Chocolate. Everyone's a winner, and Puppy loves some Paul Anka in there for us, too. Hey, it's Brian here hanging out, taking you through your Wednesday night. We're in the middle of some great music. We got a whole bunch more coming up as well, including some Doucette and Tom Petty and the Heartbreakers on the way for us next.
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2: And I'm Sonia Sanders. 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
1: 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Gold has reached record highs in the last few weeks.
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1: 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I'm Joe Sanders.
2: And I'm

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0: the greatest hits of all time, CKDO. There's Doucette with Nobody and some classical gas, Mason Williams in there from 1968. Hey, it's Brian Cox here hanging out on your Wednesday night. Yes, we are still in July, right? Didn't feel like it today. Felt more like September. I tell you, I was out this afternoon cleaning the pool. Usually I'll jump in as I'm vacuuming, cleaning the pool to get cooled off. Not today. Had on had on shorts, but a hoodie to go with it. It was a little cool. Wind going around, the sun not coming out too much. But yeah, last week we couldn't get outside. It was too hot, too smoky. This day, we felt like September. Yeah, so hopefully that's going to change. They're saying it's going to warm back up for the weekend. So we'll keep our fingers crossed that summer is not done yet. I know one thing that's not done, the great music. We got some Robert Palmer coming up for us next.
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0: Hey, still on the way before the top of the hour, some April wine. Melanie on the way for us as well. Right now we head back to 1979 with some Robert Palmer. Here's Bad Case of Loving You.

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greatest hits of all time, CKDO. There's Supertramp, Goodbye Stranger, and Backstabbers, the OJs, in there to kick off the 9 o'clock hour for us. Hey, it's Brian Cox in for Daryl McLean here on your Wednesday night. We got a great hour of music coming up, some BTO, Carol King, Kiss, and a whole bunch more. We keep things rolling right now with some Albert Hammond. It Never Rains in Southern California. You're listening to the greatest hits of

0: playing the greatest hits of all time. CKDO, there's Brian Adams, Somebody, and Albert Hammond in there from 1973. It Never Rains in Southern California. Hey, it's Brian Cox here. We're making our way through your evening. We got some great music coming up. Kiss on the way in just a little bit. Sam the Sham and the Pharaohs. Coming up to kick off another 5 in a row in just a few minutes, so do stick around for that. Hey, don't forget to join us this weekend. Yes, already looking towards the weekend, and Daryl McLean's Beach Party back on the air. It's going to be another great one. Daryl has your 8-track flashbacks, the Ice Cooler Classic of the Night, and of course your requests and dedications. 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Always a lot of fun. Daryl McLean's Beach Party. It happens every Friday and Saturday night, 8 till midnight, right here on CKDO.
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0: You're listening to the greatest hits of all time, CKDO. There's Gary Wright with Dreamweaver, and She's a Lady, Tom Jones, in there for us as well. Hey, it's Brian Cox here. We're making our way through your evening. Got some more music on the way. BTO coming up for us in just a little bit. America, all set to get us back into the music next.
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0: 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There's Bachman, Turner, Overdrive, You Ain't Seen Nothing Yet, and Bus Stop the Hollies in there for us, too. Hey, it's Brian Cox here taking you through your Wednesday night. Looking forward to the weekend. 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And we're going to be putting them front and center. 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
0: Still on the way before the top of the hour for us, some Chilliwack, B.B. King coming up for us too. Right now, some John Travolta and Olivia Newton-John. Here's You're the One That I Want on the greatest hits of all time, CKDO.

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The greatest hits of all time, CKDO. There's Crosby, Stills, Nash & Young with American Dream and some King Harvest to kick off the hour for us, Dancing in the Moonlight. Hey, it's Brian Cox here. We got some great music coming up for you this hour, including some Fleetwood Mac, the Guess Who, some David Bowie, and a whole bunch more. Yeah, it's going to be a great hour of music. We keep things rolling right now. Head back to 1978 with some Eric Clapton. Here's Wonderful Tonight on

0: You're listening to the greatest hits of all time, CKDO. There's Skylark with Wildflower and some Billy Preston in there for us, too, with Will It Go Round in Circles. Hey, it's Brian Cox here. Thanks for hanging out as we continue on through your Wednesday night. We got another five in a row all lined up. Going to kick off with some David Bowie coming up for us in just a few minutes. Hey, don't forget to join us Friday, another Freebie Friday. Yes, we love doing this, kicking off your weekend for and this time around, CKDO welcoming My Generation, featuring the Lovin' Spoonful, Gary Lewis and the Playboys, the Hollies' Greatest Hits, starring Terry Sylvester, and Mitch Ryder and the Detroit Wheels, all together at Casino Rama Resort, Friday night, October 9th, and you could be there. All you got to do is tune in. Chances some tickets this Friday. Another Freebie Friday right here on CKDO.
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0: Hey, we're all set to kick off another five in a row. Got the Guess Who on the way, some Carpenters. We get back into it now with some David Bowie. Here's Fade on the greatest hits of all time,

0: playing the greatest hits of all time, CKDO. There's Fleetwood Mac with Don't Stop. And the guess who in there for us as well, running back to Saskatoon. Hey, it's Brian Cox here. We're making our way through some great music. We got a whole bunch more on the way coming up for us in the next little bit. Some Casey and the Sunshine Band, got some Heart coming up. And the Turtles, they're going to get us back into the music next.
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0: 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Here's Happy Together on the greatest hit.

0: It's another summer of peace, love, and music on CKDO. There's Joni Mitchell, Freeman in Paris, and Boogie Shoes. Casey and the Sunshine Band in there for us, too. Hey, it's Brian Cox here. We're making our way through your evening. We got some great music still to come before the top of the hour. Got some Rush coming up. Elvin Bishop getting us back into the music here in just a few minutes. 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Right now, CKDO welcoming Street Hearts with special guests Helix and Harlequin. They're going to be coming to the Pickering Casino Arena on Friday, November the 6th. 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
0: 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He was fooled around and fell in love on the greatest hits of all time, CKDO.

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The greatest hits of all time. CKDO. There's Bruce Coburn, Lovers in a Dangerous Time, and Mercy, Mercy Me, some Marvin Gaye in there to start the hour for us. Hey, it's Brian Cox here. We're making our way through your evening. Got some great music still to come this hour. The Beach Boys, some Santana, Andy Kim, and a whole bunch more. Yeah, it's going to be a lot of fun. We keep things rolling right now. Head back to 1977 with the Eagles. Here's Hotel California on the greatest hits of all time, CKDO.

0: playing the greatest hits of all time, CKDO. There's Edward Bear last song and some Apollo 100 in there for us too with Joy. Hey, it's Brian Cox here hanging out as we continue on through your evening. We still got some great music coming up. We're going to get back into the music with some David Gates coming up for us in just a few minutes, so do hang on for that. Don't forget to join us tomorrow morning, CKDO Mornings with Terry Johnston back on the air. One of our Durham mayors, pretty pumped about going into the dunk tank at the festival this weekend. The mayor joins TJ and Becca live on the air tomorrow morning. And Terry and Becca, they're going to be playing Truesies and Falsies, the trivia game, with the topic being a very Canadian one, canoes. You're going to have to tune in tomorrow morning to hear that. Be sure to join us just after 5:30, CKDO Mornings with Terry Johnston back on the air.
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0: Let's get back into the music. Head back to 1978 with some David Gates. This is Goodbye Girl. You're listening to the greatest hits of all time.

0: playing the greatest hits of all time, CKDO. There's ABBA with Knowing Me, Knowing You, and some Santana in there for us as well. Hey, it's Brian Cox here. We're making our way through some great music. Triumph still coming up for us in just a little bit. We got the Beach Boys. They're coming up next.
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0: 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There's Triumph with Late on the Line and Shadow Dancing. Some Andy Gibb in there for us as well. Hey, it's Brian Cox here. We're making our way through your Wednesday night. Almost over, but we still do got some great music coming up. Ambrosia on the way to get us back into the music here in just a few minutes. Hey, don't forget to join us Friday, another Freebie Friday. And this time around, CKDO welcoming My Generation, featuring Love and Spoonful, Gary Lewis and the Playboys, The Hollies Greatest Hits starring Terry Sylvester, and Mitch Ryder and the Detroit Wheels, all on one stage, one night at Casino Rama Resort, Friday night, October the 9th. And you could be there. All you got to do is tune in. 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
0: That does it for me tonight. Be sure to join us tomorrow morning. Terry Johnston back on the air just after 5:30. Some BTO coming up before the top of the hour. We're going to get back into the music now with some Ambrosia. You're the only woman on the greatest hits of all time. 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

0: Sir Johnston, one of our Durham mayors is pretty pumped about going into the dunk tank at a festival this weekend that I'm emceeing. That mayor joins Becca and I live on the air first thing Thursday morning. Becca and I will also play Truesies and Falsies, a trivia game. How about this for a very Canadian topic? Canoes.
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0: good morning. It's 5:30. I'm Becca Stone with CKDO News. Sunny today, a high of 25, but feeling warmer. It's 10 right now. 401 through Durham, busy westbound already from Lake Ridge out to approaching Salem. After that, it does look good. Westbound into Toronto, out to the Parkway. No issues to pass along on the DVP southbound. Here's what's making news this hour. Officials are hopeful the Uxbridge Library will reopen in the next few days after lightning struck the clock tower and started a fire. It broke out Tuesday afternoon and caused minimal damage. The building has been deemed safe, but it's going to stay closed until everything is back online. The shingles on the clock tower will also be replaced. Mark Carney will meet with Canada's premiers and PEI today amid new tariffs. Earlier this week, Donald Trump signed orders to increase tariffs by 50% on a variety of Canadian goods next month. Aside from the levies, the first ministers will also bring up their own requests for Ottawa to increase federal health care funding and accelerate approval for major projects. Toronto police are laying a terrorism charge against a man years after his actions at two pro-Palestinian protests. He's accused of encouraging harm against Israeli and Jewish people at both events back in 2024. After searching a home in the city and seizing multiple electronics last year, police believe he's linked to Hamas, a terrorist group. The number of charges against some of the accused in a sweeping organized crime and police corruption probe are being reduced as the case moves through the courts. Seven Toronto police officers and a retired constable were among 27 people charged in connection with Project South. It's not unusual for prosecutors to narrow the list of charges in complex cases involving multiple people. The Conservatives are accusing Mark Carney of lying about the revenue-sharing agreement between Canada and the U.S. for the new Gordie Howe International Bridge. Under the deal, Canada will share half of net toll revenues with the U.S. for the first 15 years. Carney said last week the two countries would only split toll revenue after, quote, all of the debt is repaid. And ChatGPT maker OpenAI says it is still investigating an unprecedented cyber incident. They say its artificial intelligence systems broke out of a testing environment and hacked into another AI company. The incident is stirring debates over the need for stronger AI guardrails and the extent to which AI agents are capable of acting on their own. The Blue Jays have lost four in a row in six of the seven games since the All-Star break. They fell 4-2 last night despite an Alejandro Kirk homer. Toronto has just 402 runs this season, the lowest of any team. Meanwhile, the Bo Sox won their 15th straight yesterday afternoon, tying an 80-year-old team record, but they lost game two of a doubleheader and failed to break their record. Toronto FC played to another scoreless draw last night against the New England Revolution. And the Brooklyn Lacrosse Club held on for a 10-9 win over Brampton. It's 5:33 at CKDO. Weather is next.
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0: CKDO weather, sunny today, a high of 25, feeling more like 29. Partly cloudy tonight, clearing up near midnight, a low of 12. Sunny tomorrow, a high of 27. And for Saturday, mix of sun and cloud, chance of showers, and a high of 27 again. It's 10 right now. I'm Becca Stone. 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
1: Rock you, baby. Foreigner before that. And Hot Blooded, Check It and See. It's 542, 18 to 6. Thursday, July 23rd already, with Terry Johnson and Becca Stone, CKDL Mornings. Remember that sunshine I told you we were going to get today and tomorrow and right even into Saturday? Look at the rain we're going to get on Saturday, Becca. 30% chance. That's it. Ah, that's next to none. 25 today, 27 tomorrow, 27 on the weekend. There you go. But you know what? It's cold this morning. Yesterday when you woke up, 15 degrees. This morning, 10 degrees. Checking the drive, CKDO traffic. Good morning, Becca Stone.
2: Good morning, Terry. Just taking a look at the 401 through Durham. Busy westbound already this morning. Brock Street out to Salem. Looking good. Westbound into Toronto out to the Parkway. DVP southbound that is up to speed. Moving well. I'll have more traffic in minutes.
1: You know, something that happened to me maybe a year ago or so. I went out to go, my son's truck was in the way of my car in the garage, so I had to move his car. Mm-hmm. So I grabbed his keys, and this is at, 4 o'clock in the morning. I grabbed his keys, and I couldn't really see the button. They were worn off on the fob. Mm-hmm. So I went to press it. Uh-oh, got the wrong button. Mm. I pressed the alarm thing. Mm-hmm. Honk, honk. Honk. I'm like, no. Waking up the whole neighborhood. I got it figured out now, too. So made him get a new fob. But like another one, a backup one. He didn't even have a backup fob. And I said, well, you got to have a backup one. What if you. Anyway, so he's got that all. But I saw a video yesterday, and this relates to this. Check this out. I don't know if you've seen this thing, but residents in a place called Gold Hill, Colorado, woke up Sunday morning expecting to find an annoying neighbor who had been honking a car horn all night. Did you hear about this?
2: No.
1: All night. Honk, honk in this car, right? Instead, they discovered a large bear had accidentally locked inside a closed SUV. And I've seen video of this, cell phone footage, captured by a neighbor named Patrick Sullivan. Show the animal sitting in the front seat leaning directly on the horn. And so the video that I saw to safely free

0: to safely free the bear, mm-hmm. this guy was attaching a long rope to mm-hmm. the car door's handle so he could go off at a distance and pull the handle and open the car door. Anyway, the bear quickly climbed out of the cabin, dashed away, but made a big grand exit. The animal caused a lot of interior damage to the side panel and deployed the driver's side airbag and everything in his... That was a lot of honking. He just like, I want to get out. How do I get out? Let's just honk the horn a whole bunch of times. This time it wasn't Terry Johnston. 5:45.
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0: 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Sunshine the next bunch of days. 25 to 27 degrees. Kind of chilly right now, though. It's 10 degrees right now. Becca's got, hey, an update on the, you know, the Oxbridge Library that was hit by lightning the other day? We've got an update for you and tell you how the Jays played with the Rays. 6 a.m. news coming up, CKDO.

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1: Good morning. It's 6 o'clock. I'm Becca Stone with CKDO News. Sunny today, a high of 25, but feeling warmer. It's 10 right now. 401 westbound through Durham. Busy this morning. Brock Street out to Salem. More delays westbound through Toronto. No delays westbound through Toronto out to the Parkway. Same story on the DBP southbound. Here's what's making news this hour. Assessments show the Uxbridge Library is safe for people to go back into after lightning struck the clock tower and started a fire, but the building will stay closed for now. Officials say they still need to get everything back online, but they're hopeful it will reopen in a few days. The clock tower has also been tarped off because the shingles need to be replaced. Canada's premiers will be sitting down with Mark Carney in person today now that their first minister's meeting in PEI is done. They'll be discussing Donald Trump's steep new tariffs on Canada that take effect next month. The premiers will have their own requests for the feds to increase health care funding and speed up approval for major projects. A man is facing a terrorism charge after police say he encouraged harm against Israeli and Jewish people at pro-Palestinian events in downtown Toronto. He was at two demonstrations back in 2024. Police are linking him to Hamas, a terrorist group, after searching a home and seizing electronics. They laid the terrorism charge earlier this week after consulting with the Attorney General and the feds. The organized crime and corruption probe involving seven Toronto police officers and a retired constable will be back in court in September. The officers were among 27 people charged in connection with Project South. Prosecutors have reduced the number of charges against some of the accused, which is common in complex cases involving multiple people. OPP are warning wildfire evacuees in northern Ontario they could be fined if they return back home right now. It comes after Doug Ford also said to stay away from the devastated areas. There are still 180 wildfires burning in the north, seven of which broke out yesterday. And Canadian Blood Services says it's struggling with a shortage of blood donations. The agency says the supply has decreased by nearly 20% since June 1st, which is beyond the usual drop in donations they see during the summer months. They're urging people to book a blood donation appointment. It was another loss for the Blue Jays. They fell 4-2 to the Rays and will look to avoid the four-game sweep this afternoon. Meanwhile, the Red Sox extended their winning streak, tying a franchise record 15 straight, but lost the second half of a doubleheader with Baltimore. Toronto FC played to a scoreless draw in New England last night, and the Brooklyn Lacrosse Club improved to 8-8 on the season with a 10-9 win over Brampton. It's 6:03 at CKDO. Weather is next.
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1: CKDO weather. Sunny today, a high of 25, feeling more like 29. Tonight, partly cloudy, clearing up near midnight, a low of 12. Tomorrow, sunny, a high of 27. And for Saturday, mix of sun and cloud, chance of showers, and a high of 27 again. It's 10 right now. 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

0: again. It is definitely a summer of peace and love and music here on CKDO. The Guess Who before that, and These Eyes. 12 minutes after 6, 6:12, it's Terry and Becca. Mainly sunny and 25 degrees today, then more sunshine in 27 going into your weekend for the Uxbridge, you know, Scottish festivals on this weekend and the Whitby Home Sweet Home Festival. I'm emceeing all day Saturday. The mayor's going to be in the dunk tank. Actually, the mayor's going to be joining us live on the air. Mayor Liz Roy later this morning. 10 degrees, kind of chilly this morning. Let's check the drive, CKDO traffic. Here's Becca Stone.
1: Busy this morning, 401 westbound through Durham from the 412 out to Salem. Looking good westbound into Toronto out to the Parkway. DVP southbound that is up to speed, moving well so far. 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I'll have more traffic in minutes.
0: Here's the reason you're going to tell everybody that you love listening to the CKDO Morning Show. I'm going to tell you two things are today. National Peanut Butter and Chocolate Day. It is officially National.
1: So it's Reese's Peanut Butter Cup Day?
0: I love those. You know what I saw? The big giant one. You know the
1: that's too much.
0: No, there could never be too much.
1: There is.
0: You could stretch it out over 2 hours. National Peanut Butter and Chocolate Day. And it's National Vanilla Ice Cream Day. You ever have
1: French vanilla?
0: It just says regular vanilla.
1: Mm.
0: But I like French vanilla.
1: I don't even know what the difference is.
0: That's a good question. Maybe there's a little more creaminess to it or something like that.
1: Yes, I do like plain vanilla ice cream.
0: Mm-hmm. Every now and then, right? If you were getting a frosty dairy dessert, would you get the chocolate one or the vanilla one?
1: Probably chocolate, because that's not like the scoop ice cream.
0: Yeah.
1: Right?
0: It's like, it's not even soft serve, is it? But it is,
1: well,
0: I guess.
1: If it's called a frosty dairy dessert, it's not real ice cream.
0: Yeah, you're right. It's something like that. And you know, we had there was an ice cream truck at a golf tournament 2 weeks ago.
1: And you chased after it?
0: Oh, yeah. There was one in my neighborhood the other day. Yes, last night. I could hear him going, but the, you know, the, we went to go get, I went with a cup. Susan went with a cone. So you can't have a cone while you're golfing. Mm. You got to have the cup.
1: See?
0: Otherwise, you got to eat it all right away. Anyway, would you do, they had vanilla, chocolate, or twist? Would you?
1: Twist.
0: Yeah. Every time, right?
1: Yeah.
0: Yeah, I know.
1: Best of both worlds.
0: This is why you're listening to the CKDO Morning Show. Things you need to know.
1: My question is, what song does your ice cream truck play? Mine plays the swimming pool song.
0: What is that?
1: Swimming, swimming. In my swimming pool.
0: Oh, that one.
1: When days are hot, when days are cool. In my swimming pool.
0: Becca's got hand motions. I wish you could see it.
1: Fancy diving too. Oh, don't you wish you never had anything else to do but
0: eat ice cream.
1: In my swimming pool. That's why you do the hand things, because every time you drop a line, and then by the end you're just signing. You've never done that?
0: I have never. Isn't that something? Wow. And do you know how we play ball on Monday nights, right?
1: Mm-hmm.
0: And we play at, it's a schoolyard. But anyway, and we play either at 6:30 or 8 o'clock. And if it's a 6:30 game, usually the ice cream truck pulls into the parking lot. Now, we can't really see it. It's through the trees. It's over there at the parking lot. But he comes in, you can hear the music. You come in, and he plays whatever the song it is. And it might, I don't know if it's that one or not. But anyway, he plays the song. And then, you know, the song goes for like 15 or 20 seconds. And then it goes, hello? It's like a recorded female voice.
1: Oh.
0: Yeah. And then it goes into the song again. Da, da, da, da, da, da, da. Hello?
1: I've never heard that.
0: It's annoying like nuts.
1: No, mine just does the swimming pool song, and I can hear it going through the neighborhood.
0: Yeah.
1: I'm like, oh, now it's over there. Now it's closer. Then it drives by my house. Then it keeps going.
0: So if it was in your neighborhood last night, would you have run out?
1: No, I went out for dinner.
0: But when I'm at bat and the ice cream truck pulls into that parking lot, you ever seen a batter in baseball? They put their hand up to the umpire. Hang on, I'm stepping out of the box for a second. Not ready to hit yet. And usually the pitcher steps off the mound for a little bit because ice cream truck is there. I don't see why we shouldn't pause our ball game to all run up to the truck and get some ice cream. These are the things you know now. Twist ice cream, and it is, like I said, it is National Peanut Butter and Chocolate Day and National Vanilla Ice Cream Day. You're welcome. It's 6:17 at CKDO.
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theme from Shaft. There you go, Isaac Hayes. Greatest hits of all time. We're CKDO, 23 minutes after 6, 623 with TJ. Sunny today with a high of 25. It's 10 degrees only. That's it. Blue Jays, well, that better game with the Rays. They still lost. I'll let Becca tell you more. Brooklyn lacrosse team played too. Coming up, details next.

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0: Good morning. It's 6:30. I'm Becca Stone with CKDO News. Sunny today, a high of 25, but feeling warmer. It's 10 right now. 401 through Durham, busy westbound this morning. Brock Street out to Salem. More delays now westbound through Toronto, anywhere from McCowan out past the Parkway. DVP southbound slow there from the 401 down to around Eglinton. Here's what's making news this hour. Officials are hopeful the Uxbridge Library will reopen in the next few days after a lightning struck the clock tower and started a fire. It broke out Tuesday afternoon and caused minimal damage. The building has been deemed safe, but it's going to stay closed until everything is back online. The shingles on the tower will also be replaced. Mark Carney will meet with Canada's premiers and PEI today amid new U.S. tariffs. Earlier this week, Donald Trump signed orders to increase tariffs by 50% on a variety of Canadian goods next month. Aside from the levies, the first ministers will also bring up their own requests for Ottawa to increase federal health care funding and accelerate approval for major projects. Toronto police are laying a terrorism charge against a man years after his actions at two pro-Palestinian protests. He's accused of encouraging harm against Israeli and Jewish people at both events downtown back in 2024. After searching a home in the city and seizing multiple electronics last year, police believe he is linked to Hamas, a terrorist group. The number of charges against some of the accused in a sweeping organized crime and police corruption probe are being reduced as the case moves through the courts. Seven Toronto police officers and a retired constable were among 27 people charged in connection with Project South. It is not unusual for prosecutors to narrow the list of charges in complex cases involving multiple people. Tropical storm Bertha has made landfall on the southern tip of Louisiana. The storm, moving slowly along the Gulf Coast, is packing strong winds that extend 160 kilometers from its center. Damaging wind and storm surge are the main threats for the deep south states, where beaches were closed as far as the Florida panhandle. And ChatGPT maker OpenAI says it is still investigating an unprecedented cyber incident. They say its artificial intelligence systems broke out of a testing environment and hacked into another AI company. The incident is stirring debates over the need for stronger AI guardrails and the extent to which AI agents are capable of acting on their own. The Blue Jays have lost four in a row, falling 4-2 last night to Tampa. Toronto has just 402 runs this season, the lowest of any team. Meanwhile, the Red Sox won their 15th straight to tie an 80-year-old team record, but they lost game two of a doubleheader and failed to break that record. Toronto FC played to another scoreless draw last night against the New England Revolution, and the Brooklyn Lacrosse Club held on for a 10-9 win over Brampton. It's 6:33 at CKDO. Weather is next.
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0: CKDO weather. Sunny today, a high of 25, feeling more like 29. Partly cloudy tonight, clearing up near midnight, a low of 12. Sunny tomorrow, a high of 27. And for Saturday, mix of sun and cloud, chance of showers at a high of 27 again. It's 10 right now. 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

0: It's a summer of peace, love, and music on CKDO. Fleetwood Mac's Dreams before that. 642, 18 to 7 with Terry and Becca, CKDO Mornings. Sunny and high 25 today, 27 tomorrow. Nice weekend really coming up. Maybe cloudier on Sunday, but we'll keep you posted. Looking pretty good so far. But it's cold this morning, like 5 degrees colder than what it was yesterday when you woke up. 10 degrees. And checking CKDO traffic. Here's Becca Stone.
1: Well, 401 through Durham, busy westbound this morning. Brock Street out to Salem. Some scattered slowdowns now westbound into Toronto. McCowan off and on out to the Parkway. And then delays start to really jam up once you get past that. DBP southbound still filling in there from the 401 down to around Eglinton. 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I'll have more traffic in minutes.
0: Well, the glasses I'm wearing are round, but I've got a small little pair of round glasses. You know, I try to change them up a little bit, wearing different glasses.
1: Yeah,
0: to work.
1: You have quite a few pairs.
0: Yeah. And then you know who's got a birthday? Speaking of round glasses?
1: Harry Potter.
0: Yes. How'd you know that? Is it a big day in the Becca Stone household?
1: No, but I mean, he's the most iconic round glasses wearer at this point.
0: Following up, remember John Lennon used to wear those? The little wee ones.
1: That's why I said at this point.
0: Yeah, you're right. Anyway, any idea how old Daniel Radcliffe is?
1: Oh, he's got to be 38.
0: 37. Wow, Becca. Which is like 1¾ in wizard years or something like that. I don't know how that works. Former White House intern and author Monica Lewinsky is 53 today. Because it's a family show, I'll stop there. And Woody Harrelson, 65 today. You know what? You know what normisms are from Cheers, where all the lines that George Wendt's Norm character, when he would show up and say, he'd walk into the bar and say, they'd say, Woody would always say, "What's shaking, Mr. Peterson? Couple of cheeks and three chins. Now I need a beer," or something like that. Anyway, things like that. Anyway, it's always Woody Harrelson's character made a lot of comments. I mean, some others did, but anyway, he's 65. And wasn't he, I thought he was the one with Demi Moore, was in Indecent Proposal. That movie, you remember that movie?
1: No, I never saw it.
0: I think it was Woody Harrelson and Demi Moore. And then Robert Redford, he was a really rich guy, met them somewhere like in a restaurant or bar and said, "I'm willing to give you $1 million or whatever to spend a night with your wife." And the whole discussion was, and they had like 2 days to think about it. And you think, ooh, do you do it? I think it was $1 million. It's called Indecent Proposal. And couples everywhere had the big discussion about it. Like, what would we do? $1 million? But to spend the night in a hotel with this guy, with, Robert Redford. Anyway, there's a Dolly Parton musical coming out based on her iconic life and music. It'll hit Broadway on January 19th, her 81st birthday. I'd go see that.
1: Are you sure she's going to be 81?
0: Well, maybe she's, how old
1: she? She doesn't look like she's going to be 81.
0: Oh, boy. Now I'm looking, hang on a second here.

0: Dolly is, where is she? She was born in 1946.
1: No way.
0: Yeah. So what does that make her now then? She's 80. Yeah.
1: Yeah.
0: Yeah. So next year she turns 81. Anyway, it'll be on January 9th, hitting Broadway. You know, you ever remember what was the Brad Pitt and Angelina Jolie's daughter that wanted her name removed, wanted the Pitt part removed from her name? Remember the?
1: I don't remember one which of
0: them, one. But anyway, their other daughter, Vivian, has filed a petition to drop Pitt from her last name.
1: Hmm.
0: What kind of problems is he? Like, why, you know, what's going on? Why do they want to, you know, anyway. Here's something you want to hear. Did your Conan O'Brien has changed his hairstyle?
1: No.
0: You know that big hair? Okay, look up this. Look up Greaser Conan. That's what they're calling her, Conan. That's what they're calling him, Greaser Conan. So instead of the big giant, like, volcano thing, the big wave that was at the top of his head, he's kind of slicked it down. Kind of down and sideways a little bit. Not really.
1: Oh, no, that's no good.
0: You see the other pictures? That's the way we know Conan O'Brien, with the big giant hair. But they're calling him Greaser Conan now. So if you want to look up something on the net, look up Greaser Conan and see what it comes up with. And one other celebrity in the news, Ben Affleck, is not doing too bad these days. He was last seen last week cruising around in a $400,000 Cadillac electric supercar that was designed to compete with high-end brands like Bentley and Rolls-Royce. But he's got a Cadillac that is worth $400,000. Comparable to Bentley and Rolls-Royce. That's what Ben... I mean, he's got that kind of cash, I suppose. $400,000 for a car. Wonder if Greaser Conan could fit into that car. It's on the way to the Dolly musical. It's 647 at CKDO.
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Jack and Diane, JC, John Cougar. Summer of peace, love, and music, CKDO, 6:53, 7 minutes to 7. Lots of sunshine today and tomorrow, both days, 25, 27 degrees. It's a little on the chilly side. It's 10 degrees right now. The Uxbridge Library, you know, the other day was struck by lightning, so they had it closed. And Becca's got an update for you. Tell you what happened with the Jays game with the Rays. Better than the night before. And the Brooklyn lacrosse team played Brampton. 7 o'clock news coming up, and then Truthies and Falsies, a trivia game. The topic today is canoes.

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2: Good morning. It's 7 o'clock. I'm Becca Stone with CKDO News. Sunny today, a high of 25, but feeling warmer. It's 10 right now. 401 through Durham, busy westbound this morning from the 412 out to Salem. After that, starts to slow now westbound through Toronto, off and on. Kennedy out past the Parkway, DVP southbound, bunching up from the 401 down to around Eglinton. Here's what's making news this hour. Assessments show the Uxbridge Library is safe for people to go back into after lightning struck the clock tower and started a fire, but the building will stay closed for now. Officials say they still need to get everything back online, but they're hopeful it will reopen in a few days. The clock tower has also been tarped off because the shingles need to be replaced. Canada's premiers will be sitting down with Mark Carney in person today now that their first minister's meeting in PEI is done. They'll be discussing Donald Trump's steep new tariffs on Canada that take effect next month. The premiers will have their own requests for the feds to increase health care funding and speed up approval for major projects. A man is facing a terrorism charge after police say he encouraged harm against Israeli and Jewish people at pro-Palestinian events in downtown Toronto. He was at two demonstrations back in 2024. Police are linking him to Hamas, a terrorist group, after searching a home and seizing electronics. They laid the terrorism charge earlier this week after consulting with the Attorney General and the feds. The organized crime and corruption probe involving seven Toronto police officers and a retired constable will be back in court in September. The officers were among 27 people charged in connection with Project South. Prosecutors have reduced the number of charges against some of the accused, which is common in complex cases involving multiple people. The Conservatives are accusing Mark Carney of lying about the revenue-sharing agreement between Canada and the U.S. for the new Gordie Howe International Bridge. Under the deal, Canada will share half of net toll revenues with the U.S. for the first 15 years. Carney said last week the two countries would only split toll revenues after, quote, all of the debt is repaid. And ChatGPT maker OpenAI says it is still investigating an unprecedented cyber incident. They say its artificial intelligence systems broke out of a testing environment and hacked into another AI company. The incident is stirring debates over the need for stronger AI guardrails and the extent to which AI agents are capable of acting on their own. It was another loss for the Blue Jays. They fell 4-2 to the Rays and will look to avoid the four-game sweep this afternoon. Meanwhile, the Red Sox extended their winning streak, tying a franchise record 15 straight, but lost the second half of a doubleheader with Baltimore. Toronto FC played to a scoreless draw in New England last night, and the Brooklyn Lacrosse Club improved to 8-8 on the season with a 10-9 win over Brampton. It's 7:03 at CKDO. Weather is next.
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2: CKDO weather. Sunny today, a high of 25, feeling more like 29. Partly cloudy tonight, clearing up near midnight, a low of 12. Sunny tomorrow, a high of 27. And for Saturday, mix of sun and cloud, chance of showers, and a high of 27. It's 13 right now. I'm Becca Stone. 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
4: And I'm Terry Johnston. Good morning, Truesies and Falsies, the trivia game coming up. You know how this week we're really kind of pumping ourselves as Canadians with all the Gordie Howe Bridge story and everything like that, and we're very proud. And anyway, so I thought I'd throw in, we'll do canoes as the topic for the 7 o'clock quickie joke of the day. See what you know about canoes.
2: Isn't there a canoe museum in Peterborough?
4: There is. It was in one location, and then it's moved to another location. And it is spectacular. It's well worth a trip. You know, if you want a little like a day trip sort of thing, go up there. You don't need to spend, you know, maybe an hour or two inside it, you know, a couple hours taking a look at it. And it's run by a bunch of volunteers, the Canadian Canoe Museum, it's called, in Peterborough, Ontario. All right, that'll be coming up in Truesies and Falsies trivia game. But now, first, the 7 o'clock quickie joke of the day. And you remember yesterday's? I did so well with that best of joke. It was from 1998. Here's another one. This one I did on June 29th, 2016, almost 10 years ago. There was a teacher of the earth science class was lecturing on map reading to her class. After explaining about latitude and longitude and degrees and minutes, the teacher said, okay, class, suppose I asked you to meet me for lunch at 23 degrees, 4 minutes north latitude, and 45 degrees, 15 minutes east longitude. After a confused silence, one voice said, I guess you'll be eating alone.

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Just say, Alexa, play CKDO. It's that easy. Playing the greatest hits of all time. CKDO.

0: Hi, there you go, Martha and the Vandellas. It's a summer of peace, love, and music, CKDO. And I love that song, Three Dog Night. Well, I've never been to... I've told you this before, Becca. Do you know what a Three Dog Night is?
1: No.
0: In the Australian outback, if it was a cold night, you would sleep, you would, you know, cuddle next to your dog in the outback. And if it was a cold night, if it was a really, really cold night, you would have three dingoes or dogs. That's how, you know, it's a one-dog night, a two-dog night, or a three-dog night. That's what they named themselves. A three-dog night is a cold night in the outback. Nah, you know.
1: Can I just give you a quick follow-up fact here?
0: Yeah.
1: I figured out why Conan changed his hairstyle.
0: Oh, yeah, we were talking about that. He changed it. Was it Greaser Conan they're calling him right now?
1: You know why?
0: No.
1: He got a sunburn on his scalp.
0: Oh, did he?
1: He got a sunburn on his scalp so badly that he put grease in his hair, kind of forgot about it, went to do his podcast, and now everyone thinks this is his new look. This is gonna how he's going to look until the sunburn is healed.
0: Ah, gotcha. Now you know. By the way, speaking of trivia, Truzies and Falsies trivia game coming up. We're talking about canoes. 7:14, 14 after, sunshine in 25 today, then sunshine in 27 tomorrow. And a nice weekend coming up. It's 13 right now, and... almost a three-dog night. Let's check CKDO traffic. Here's Becca.
2: 401 westbound through Durham. Busy this morning from the 412 out to Salem. More delays westbound into Toronto. McCowan out to around Vic Park. Then slows once you get past the parkway. DVP southbound still busy there from the 401 down to around Eglinton. CKDO traffic is brought to you in part by High Hope Farm Market, filled with fresh picked blueberries, raspberries, and loads of other fresh fruits and veggies. 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I'll have more traffic in minutes.
0: Every Thursday, we have a little fun with a little game called Truzies and Falsies, the trivia game. And as I mentioned a few minutes ago, we're wrapping ourselves in the Canadian flag more of late, and especially with the Gordie Howe Bridge topic, and the big grand opening is supposed to be tomorrow, right? I don't think the Prime Minister is going to be there. He's in PEI, I think, so maybe he's not. I don't know. Anyway, and you know the U.S. aren't going to be there, so that's good. Anyway, I thought the topic would be canoes. I said, Becca, do you want to? I'll give you questions about canoes and see what you know. You've been in a canoe before, haven't you?
1: Mm-hmm.
0: All right, then. Here we go. Traditional birch bark canoes were held together using iron nails and copper rivets.
1: No, falsy.
0: You're right.
1: I think it was other birch bark.
0: You're right.
1: Together.
0: Like tree bark, wooden ribs, spruce root for sewing, and pine resin to seal the seams. A J-stroke is a steering technique used by a solo paddler to keep the canoe traveling in a straight line without switching sides. Truzy or falsy?
1: Truzy?
0: Yep. You know what that is? You go down and you make a J. And then it brings the canoe, otherwise it... you go to one side only, and you flip the paddle over to the other side. A J-stroke, yeah. We learned that in scouting. The person sitting in the front, you know, the bow of a tandem canoe, is primarily responsible for steering and navigating the boat. Truzy or falsy?
1: Falsy, it's the person in the back.
0: Wow!
1: Also, I would argue the person in the front should navigate and the person in the back should steer.
0: They're watching for rocks. But the paddler in the back or the stern has the primary responsibility for steering. The person in the front generally is for speed. Mm. Like they help the canoe pick up some speed because you know what the person in the back's doing? A J-stroke. Well, they're not because they're tandem. But anyway, portaging refers to the practice of carrying a canoe overland between two bodies of water. Truzy or falsy? Yep. Aluminum canoes became popular after World War II. Because manufacturers utilized surplus aircraft-grade aluminum and production machinery.
1: Truzy.
0: Yep.
1: There's a lot of that left over.
0: Yeah, that's why you have an aluminum canoe. Or as they call them in Australia, aluminium. It is safer and more stable to stand up frequently while paddling a canoe to get a better view of the water ahead. Truzy or falsy? Standing up raises your center of gravity and drastically increases the risk of capsizing your canoe.
1: I think you have to explain that. And if you do, you deserve to fall in.
0: A canoe will automatically sink to the bottom of a lake if it capsizes and fills completely with water. Truzy or falsy?
1: Falsy. I think it depends what type of canoe it is.
0: Most modern canoes are built with buoyant materials or flotation chambers in the bow and stern to keep them afloat, even when completely swamped. It's a thing you can do when you're kids. When we did this, you know, you're by the shallow, by the beach. You fill your canoe with water and have fun and play with it.
1: Like
0: you know, when you're there, you can actually stand, you know, in the water, but you can have fun with a canoe by sitting in it.
1: I didn't know this.
0: Oh, yeah. You could even paddle it a little. I wouldn't recommend out in the middle of the lake doing that, but you can because it will float. Depending on how heavy you are and extra stuff in it, it'll go down a fair amount, but do it in... Anyway, and the final thing, and this is my wife Susan and her best friend Gwen. By the way, we're going to her cottage next weekend. And they've gone for the last almost 50-some years. They've gone to this cottage together. It's their family cottage. They've had it since 1917.
1: Wow.
0: Yeah. Anyway, they used to do this with their canoes. I'll tell you what that is in a second. But the gunwale, which is spelled, check this out, G-U-N-W-A-L-E. G-U-N-W-A-L, but it's E-E, but it's pronounced gunwale, not gunwale, gunwale, is the widened upper edge running along the top of the canoe's sides.
1: Sure. That sounds truzy.
0: Truzy. It is. It is. And you know what they did when they were kids, Susan and Gwen? Gunwale bobbing. You know what that is?
1: No.
0: I'm not recommending you try this. You stand up on the canoe, the two of you, and you put your feet on the gunwales, on the sides of the canoe, basically, and you're standing, there's your center of gravity, and you kind of go back and forth and you rock it and see who falls off first.
1: That's hilarious.
0: It's called gunwale bobbing. Yep. Now, again, do not try that at home. Oh, yeah, hell, try it. It's fun. That's what growing up is about at a cottage. But do it in the shallow end. There you go. Oh, you got 100%, Becca Stone.
1: I know about canoes.
0: She knows her canoes. She officially is Canadian. Eh? 719 at CKDO.
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0: 21 minutes after 7, 7:21, tomorrow's Friday morning. That's 13 degrees right now. Tomorrow, Friday morning. 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They've won 3 Grammy Awards. Inducted in the Rock and Roll Hall of Fame in 1989, they were. Billboard magazine ranked them second on the list of the greatest artists of all time based on chart sales. And this weekend, we've got a Rolling Stones Superstar Weekend for you. So if you're a Stones fan, you're going to want to have CKDO on in the background all weekend. 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Speaking of...

Summer of Peace, Love, and Music here on CKDO. 26 minutes after 7, 7:26. 13 degrees right now, climbing up to 25 with the sunshine tomorrow. Jays came in second to the Rays again. I'll let Becca tell you more. 7:30 news next.

0: 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I'm Becca Stone with CKDO News. Sunny today, a high of 25, but feeling warmer. It's 13 right now. 401 westbound through Durham, still busy this morning between Brock Street and Salem. Starts to jam up westbound through Toronto, McCowan, out past the Parkway. DVP southbound, bunching up off and on from the 401 down to around Don Mills. Here's what's making news this hour. Officials are hopeful the Uxbridge Library will reopen in the next few days after lightning struck the clock tower and started a fire. It broke out on Tuesday afternoon and caused minimal damage. The building has been deemed safe, but it's going to stay closed until everything is back online. The shingles on the clock tower will also be replaced. Mark Carney will meet with Canada's premiers and PEI today amid new U.S. tariffs. Earlier this week, Donald Trump signed orders to increase tariffs by 50% on a variety of Canadian goods next month. Aside from the levies, the first ministers will also bring up their own requests for Ottawa to increase federal health care funding and accelerate approval for major projects. Toronto police are laying a terrorism charge against a man years after his actions at two pro-Palestinian protests. He's accused of encouraging harm against Israeli and Jewish people at both events downtown back in 2024. After searching a home in the city and seizing multiple electronics last year, police believe he is linked to Hamas, a terrorist group. The number of charges against some of the accused in a sweeping organized crime and police corruption probe are being reduced as the case moves through the courts. Seven Toronto police officers and a retired constable were among 27 people charged in connection with Project South. It's not unusual for prosecutors to narrow the list of charges in complex cases involving multiple people. OPP are warning wildfire evacuees in northern Ontario they could be fined if they return home back home right now. It comes after Doug Ford also said to stay away from the devastated areas. There are still 180 wildfires burning in the north, seven of which broke out yesterday. And Canadian Blood Services says it's struggling with a shortage of blood donations. The agency says the supply has decreased by nearly 20% since June 1st, which is beyond the usual drop in donations they see during the summer months. They're urging people to book a donation appointment. Blue Jays have lost four in a row, falling 4-2 last night to Tampa. Toronto has just 402 runs this season, the lowest of any team. Meanwhile, the Red Sox won their 15th straight to tie an 80-year-old team record, but they lost game two of a doubleheader and failed to break that record. Toronto FC played to another scoreless draw last night against the New England Revolution, and the Brooklyn Lacrosse Club held on for a 10-9 win over Brampton. It's 7:32 at CKDO. Weather is next.
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0: CKDO weather, sunny today, a high of 25, feeling more like 29, partly cloudy tonight, clearing up near midnight, a low of 12. Sunny tomorrow, a high of 27, and for Saturday, mix of sun and cloud, chance of showers at a high of 27 again. It's 13 right now. I'm Becca Stone. 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

0: La la la la la la means I love you. There's Delphonics. It's definitely a summer of peace and love and music here on CKDO. Warren Zevon before that and Werewolves. 7:41, 19 to 8 with Terry and Becca. You know what? I know it's a little soon to be talking about it, but back to school. And there's something you might want to get involved in. Maybe this coming Saturday. It's called Operation Backpack. I know it's a little soon for back to school, but Becca and I will tell you all about it coming up. Sunny with a high of 25 today, then 27 tomorrow. 13 degrees still. Let's check CKDO traffic. Here's Becca Stone.
1: Looks like we may have a crash now. 401 westbound through Durham, right around the 412. It is quite slow through that area, like more than usual. 401 westbound into Toronto starts to jam up now. Markham Road out past the Parkway. DVP southbound still slow. Off and on for the 401 down to Don Mills. A slight delay again just past Bayview Bloor. I'll have more traffic in minutes.
0: You know, you guys in the Durham Radio Newsroom have talked about this for the last few years, and there's a story on it, everything. It's called Operation Backpack, and there's an event coming up this weekend, but I just want to give you a little heads up of what this thing is. You know, with especially now, with everything costing so much, gas is $1.81 this morning for gas. Yeah. Grocery prices are expensive. You know, everything's expensive. And in whatever, like 6 weeks, I mean, the kids will be going back to school. So a long time between now and thinking about that. But what they need is like backpack and maybe some school supplies and so on. And a lot of families are in need of these things, right? With things being so expensive. So six Durham region organizations have all joined forces for this year. Again, it's called Operation Backpack 2026, right across the region. So it's involved the Durham Children's Aid Society, Durham Community Health Center, Ignite Durham Learning Foundation, Simcoe Hall Settlement House, St. Andrews Community Food Bank, and the United Way of Durham Region. They all get together to help out with this thing. And what people can do is donate like any new school supplies at collection spots across Durham. You can make a financial contribution or whatever. Last year, did you see how many backpacks they collected? Or they raised and stuffed?
1: Yeah, there was more than 6,000.
0: Yeah. Huge. That's massive. People, you know, doing this sort of thing. So this year, they want to see if we can fill 6,000 backpacks and raise about $25,000 to support families and students across Durham Region. So there's an email. You can look up Operation Backpack. And it'll take you right to the website, and you can find all the information. Again, the Durham District School Board has already put out an Ignite Durham Learning Foundation, which is through the Durham District School Board and so on. It's called Operation Backpack. So, you know, in your travels, you might want to head to Staples or something like that, maybe pick up a few things. As a matter of fact, you can go to Staples this weekend. You know the one by the Oshawa Center?
1: Mm-hmm.
0: In the parking lot out there? They're doing a stuff-a-bus. This weekend on Saturday from 10 to 5. So, you know, you could bring some stuff that you've already got, maybe. Paper, pencil. Do people still use pencils and I'm sure they do. Right? Anything.
1: Well, I was looking here on the website, and there's also an Amazon wish list. So you could just help out without even leaving your house.
0: Oh.
1: You can save your gas money as well if you want.
0: Yeah. I see what you're
1: doing. And on the wish list, there's things like crayons, like a box of pens, lined paper, notepads, obviously backpacks, erasers, highlighters. There's also a protractor set. I remember those.
0: Yeah, protractors. Yeah.
1: Yeah. Glue sticks, rulers, all kinds of things. So there's lots of options for you to help out and get involved.
0: You're taking me back to my days. Remember the sitting at the desk and you had that little trough just inside underneath?
1: Mm-hmm.
0: You know, when you put your books inside, but you had that little tray to put your things. That's where my protractor was and my erasers, and there was even a spot for the glue. That's me gluing things on my desk. Oh, I remember that thing. Anyway, so it's called Operation Backpack. Anyway, at the Oshawa Center parking lot, our own Olivia Flanagan is going to be popping by with our community cruiser to make a visit. Anyway, so on Saturday, this coming Saturday, from 10 to 5 at the Staples by the Oshawa Center parking lot. Speaking of Olivia,
2: 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I'm Olivia Flanagan. 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

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We are CKDO. 7:53, 7 minutes away from 8 o'clock. Hey, there's a mayor set to, get into the dunk tank this weekend. That mayor will be joining us live on the air coming up. Sunny with a high of 25 today. Right now, 13 degrees in CKDO.

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1: Good morning. It's 8 o'clock. I'm Becca Stone with CKDO News. Sunny today, a high of 25, but feeling warmer. It's 13 right now. We do problems. 401 westbound through Durham, right around the 412. A right lane there is blocked. Busy 401 westbound from Brock Street out to Lake Ridge. Eastbound slows through Salem right now. 401 westbound into Toronto, bunching up there. McCowan out past the Parkway. DVP southbound slow off and on now from the 401 all the way down to the Gardner. Here's what's making news this hour. Assessments show the Uxbridge Library is safe for people to go back into after lightning struck the clock tower and started a fire, but the building will stay closed for now. Officials say they still need to get everything back online, but they're hopeful it will reopen in a few days. The clock tower has also been tarped off because the shingles need to be replaced. Canada's premiers will be sitting down with Mark Carney in person today now that their first minister's meeting in PEI is done. They'll be discussing Donald Trump's steep new tariffs on Canada that take effect next month. The premiers will have their own requests for the feds to increase health care funding and speed up approval for major projects. A man is facing a terrorism charge after police say he encouraged harm against Israeli and Jewish people at pro-Palestinian events in downtown Toronto. He was at two demonstrations back in 2024. Police are linking him to Hamas, a terrorist group, after searching a home and seizing electronics. They laid the terrorism charge earlier this week after consulting with the Attorney General and the feds. The organized crime and corruption probe involving seven Toronto police officers and a retired constable will be back in court in September. The officers were among 27 people charged in connection with Project South. Prosecutors have reduced the number of charges against some of the accused, which is common in complex cases involving multiple people. Tropical storm Bertha has made landfall on the southern tip of Louisiana. The storm, moving slowly along the Gulf Coast, is packing strong winds that extend 160 kilometers from its center. Damaging wind and storm surge are the main threats for the deep south states, where beaches were closed as far as the Florida Panhandle. ChatGPT maker OpenAI says it is still investigating an unprecedented cyber incident. They say its artificial intelligence systems broke out of a testing environment and hacked into another AI company. The incident is stirring debates over the need for stronger AI guardrails and the extent to which AI agents are capable of acting on their own. It was another loss for the Blue Jays. They fell 4-2 to the Rays and will look to avoid the four-game sweep this afternoon. Meanwhile, the Bo Sox extended their winning streak to a franchise record 15 straight, but lost the second half of a doubleheader with Baltimore. Toronto FC played to a scoreless draw in New England last night, and the Brooklyn Lacrosse Club improved to 8-8 on the season with a 10-9 win over Brampton. It's 8:03 at CKDO. Weather is next.
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1: CKDO weather, sunny today, a high of 25, feeling more like 29. Partly cloudy tonight, clearing up near midnight, a low of 12. Sunny tomorrow, a high of 27. Saturday, mix of sun and cloud, chance of showers, and a high of 27 again. It's 16 right now. I'm Becca Stone. 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

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When you head out of town, take us with you at 1580 AM. Hey, we're up for the ride if you are, playing the greatest hits of all time. CKDO.

0: Blues. There's Tuesday afternoon. Part of another summer of peace and love and music. CKDO. ABBA before that. Mamma Mia. Here we go again. My. Guess where Susan and I are going 2 weeks from yesterday. Want me to give you a hint, Becca Stone?
1: To see Mamma Mia?
0: Yeah. Opening night.
1: Haven't you seen that one?
0: About 5 times. Maybe 8. Even sat next to Bjorn Ylvaeus from ABBA 1 year. Took my mom to that one. She goes, is this the guy? Yeah, that's him. He's one of the bees in ABBA. He's the Bjorn. Anyway, opening night, Mamma Mia, Princess of Wales Theater. It's on, well, the opening night, it's on the 5th, but and then it goes on for a couple of weeks. So there you go. 13 minutes after 8, 8:13 with Terry and Becca. Mainly sunny today in 25, sunny in 27 tomorrow. And you know what? Beautiful weekend for the Uxbridge Scottish Festival and the Home Sweet Home Festival in Whitby. Mm-hmm. Sun cloud, only a 30%, 70% chance it does not even rain on the weekend. And a high of 27 on Saturday. 16 right now. We're going to put a mayor in the dunk tank on Saturday, as a matter of fact. That mayor is standing by. But first, let's check CKDO traffic. Here's Becca Stone.
2: Well, earlier problems, 401 westbound through Durham around the 412 have cleared. Still busy, though, between Brock Street and Salem. Eastbound, some delays through Salem. 401 westbound into Toronto, jamming up now. McCowan out past the Parkway. Also, new issues, 401 westbound in the Express at Brimley. A left lane there is blocked. DVP southbound, busy off and on from the 401 all the way down to the Gardner. Also seeing reports of a crash now on Thixon, just south of the 401. CKDO traffic is brought to you in part by the Capitol Theater in Port Hope. Farley Mowat's beloved World War II memoir hits the stage. Catch the world premiere of And No Birds Sang, August 14th through September 6th. Tickets at capitaltheater.com. I'll have more traffic in minutes.
0: Hey, Becca, you know what? Town of Whitby Mayor Elizabeth Roy, you know how she loves KX96 and Allison Archer in the morning and everything? She does. She loves them with a... But I heard her off air singing along to Mamma Mia in the background, Becca Stone. Yipper. How about that, Allison Archer? The mayor's on our side now. Right?
3: Right.
0: See? You know every word to Mamma Mia.
3: I love Mamma Mia.
0: See? Here we go again. And you know what?
3: Bye-bye.
0: See? Exactly. And when you're in the dunk tank at Whippy Home Sweet Home Festival this weekend, I wonder what song will be playing, because I'm emceeing, so I wonder what song will be playing in the background. Will it be Morgan Wallen or something like that, or Garth Brooks or something? No, it'll be Mamma Mia.
3: Oh, you got pull, eh?
0: Yeah, I think so. Your Worship, good morning.
3: Good morning, how are you?
0: Good, good. Yeah, you know what, give me an update on the new Brooklyn complex, you know, and what's going on with that thing?
3: So officially it's opening on September the 12th, but the lacrosse festival that comes into town next weekend, we're going to see the two pads opened up, and the concession stands won't be opened up, so they're going to bring in some food trucks. So we're going to see all the arenas around our town being used for the lacrosse festival, which I'm super excited for. But I had a tour last week, and they're doing a lot of cleanup, final touches and everything. And we're going to welcome the community in on September 12th for the whole opening event.
0: How spectacular. Do you remember when we opened Iroquois Park, or the extension from like the 2 pads up to the 6 pads? And we're like, look at this, the biggest municipal complex in North America or something like that.
3: North America, and that was under Des Newman.
0: Yeah, yeah. Oh, wow. And okay, now, so back when Des Newman was mayor, I think this is before you and I were born, of course.
3: Uh-huh.
0: They used to have something called County Town Carnival. Am I right?
3: Yeah, you're right. And so, but that carried on. Like, I participated and helped to organize that when Shirley Scott was the counselor. And that was back in the 90s. And that carried on downtown Whitby. We would shut down the streets. And we actually moved it up to Collin Gardens, if you remember that. And then we transferred it over to Canada Day. And then Canada Day from Collin Gardens down to Victoria Fields. And but ever since then, we've been hearing from the community. It's like, when are you going to bring events back into our downtown and shut down our downtown? And, well, this is the second year of shutting down our downtown. And Home Sweet Home is the name of the festival. And we actually, last year, in a Ontario won the prize from the province of Ontario for the new festival to commence within the community. We had 40,000 people come into downtown Whitby to enjoy from the culinary scene to the arts that will be displayed by our station gallery. There'll be activation with that. There's kids' events. One of the things that our restaurants really enjoyed, and all of them are, majority of them are going to be having patios now out on the streets. Kyle from Lloyd's Lunchbox, I had an opportunity to talk to him at the end of the day last year, and it was the best day in his history of being open for service for the residents as well, too. And I think a lot of people discovered what our downtown has to really offer. One of the neatest things that's going to be on Brock Street, it was on Dundas Street last year, it was our zip line. And I get to open up the event, and I'm going to be zip lining down Brock Street.
0: Look at you!
3: Yeah.
0: Wow.
3: Go ahead.
0: No, I was going to say, but you know what? Really quickly, Susan and I bought our first house on Mary Street, just down the, because we could walk to the Heifer and the Half Pint. And I remember at County Town Carnival watching Billy Brando out on the street outside of the Heifer and the Half, and then going down to Classy Q's, and they had a patio. And then all the way down, we went to the patios, and we just absolutely loved it that the Four Corners was closed off, and then the stage in the middle with Tiny Talent Time and the church service on Sunday morning.
3: Yeah, so this year we have an extended, we keep it to the one day, which is from 10 to 4, which is the Saturday. But we have heard from the community, even after last year, that if we could extend it into the evening or to the night before to have some music on the street as well, too. Something to consider and something that as they build this event up, and we hope to have that incorporated into the event, I think it would be great to have a street party as well the night before or the night of.
0: We're talking to Whitby Mayor Liz Roy about Whitby's Home Sweet Home Festival all day on Saturday. Okay, so you brought up the zip line. I saw the pictures, and that's something that wasn't during County Town Carnival days back then.
3: But,
0: so it goes along Dundas, like at the Four Corners?
3: So it was at Dundas last year. So you remember the old Addersley Tire Place?
0: Yes.
3: Right in front of town funeral home? Well, it was located there. Now this year it's going to be located on Brock Street, just north of the Four Corners. And it's a short little stretch. It's about half a block. But you can do different heights with it. For kids, they go a little bit lower. But for adults, they go a little bit higher with it so you don't hit your feet on the cement.
0: So you're going to zip line down there. And then there's going to be a dunk tank, too. Did you see that?
3: Yeah, the dunk tank, and there's a little bit of a competition going on. Yeah, and that competition is between MP Ryan Turnbull.
0: That's audio from last year when you guys dunked.
3: You know what? The best thing about it is that I'm first. The water may be the coldest, but I have the cleanest water.
0: Oh, isn't that something? Oh, I love it. I love it. So it's going to be an all-day thing from 10 till 4 o'clock. I'll be on the stage emceeing, and you're going to be ziplining. I wouldn't let you go without saying, I remember the days of walking with the late, great Peter LaBelle. Remember how instrumental he was in County Town Carnival? And he had these... Like in five strides, he could be from Mary Street down to Colburn.
3: The oversight that he had on it was incredible, and was always like just a little idiosyncrasies as he went along that wanted like to be specific and all that. And we now have a new crew that's come into place, and under Jeremy and Michelle and the whole team, they have been working hard on this like since last year. As soon as they finished last year's event, they were already planning this year's, and a huge applause for our small but mighty team that puts together our events, and I'm really looking forward to it. And just going back to the whole dunk tank schedule and everything, the dunk tank is actually, the money is going to go back into making backpacks, 250 packs to go into our homeless community through, whether it's our outreach teams or through our churches that have food banks. So there's, you can get three throws for $5 or five for $8, or you can get an instant dunk for $20.
0: And this is what it would sound like.
3: We need to get you up there, Terry.
0: 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It's not good.
3: That's not good. No, that doesn't work.
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0: Thanks,
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There's Jackie DeShannon. It's the summer of peace, love, and music here on CKDO. 27 minutes after 8, 27. Lots of sunshine the next bunch of days. 25 today, later on. 16 right now. 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

0: It's 8:30. I'm Becca Stone with CKDO News. Sunny today, a high of 25, but feeling warmer. It's 16 right now. 401 through Durham. Busy westbound now from the 412 out to Salem. More slowdowns westbound through Toronto Markham Road out past the Parkway. Earlier problems still lingering. 401 westbound in the express at Brimley. A left lane there is blocked. DVP southbound, that's pretty slow now from the 401 pretty much all the way down to the Gardner. Here's what's making news this hour. Officials are hopeful the Uxbridge Library will reopen in the next few days after a lightning struck the clock tower and started a fire. It broke out on Tuesday afternoon and caused minimal damage. The building has been deemed safe, but it's going to stay closed until everything is back online. The shingles on the clock tower will also be replaced. Mark Carney will meet with Canada's premiers and PEI today amid new U.S. tariffs. Earlier this week, Donald Trump signed orders to increase tariffs by 50% on a variety of Canadian goods next month. Aside from the levies, the first ministers will also bring up their own requests for Ottawa to increase federal health care funding and accelerate approval for major projects. Toronto police are laying a terrorism charge against a man years after his actions at two pro-Palestinian protests. He's accused of encouraging harm against Israeli and Jewish people at both events downtown back in 2024. After searching a home in the city and seizing multiple electronics last year, police believe he's linked to Hamas, a terrorist group. Two GO Transit employees are recovering after they were assaulted by a man in Oshawa. Police say it happened earlier this month when the man was asked to leave the GO station. He ran off, but Air One and the K-9 unit found him hiding in some bushes and tall grass. The Conservatives are accusing Mark Carney of lying about the revenue-sharing agreement between Canada and the U.S. for the new Gordie Howe International Bridge. Under the deal, Canada will share half of net toll revenues with the U.S. for the first 15 years. Carney said last week the two countries would only split toll revenue after, quote, all of the debt is repaid. And Canadian Blood Services says it's struggling with a shortage of blood donations. The agency says the supply has decreased by nearly 20% since June 1st, which is beyond the usual drop in donations they see during the summer months. They're urging people to book a blood donation appointment. The Blue Jays have lost four in a row, falling 4-2 last night to Tampa. Toronto has just 402 runs this season, the lowest of any team. Meanwhile, the Red Sox won their 15th straight to tie an 80-year-old team record, but they lost game two of a doubleheader and failed to break that record. Toronto FC played to another scoreless draw last night against the New England Revolution, and the Brooklyn Lacrosse Club held on for a 10-9 win over Brampton. It's 8:33 at CKDO. Weather is next.
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0: CKDO weather, sunny today, a high of 25, feeling more like 29. Partly cloudy tonight, clearing up near midnight, a low of 12. Sunny tomorrow, a high of 27. And for Saturday, mix of sun and cloud, chance of showers, a high of 27 again. It's 16 right now. I'm Becca Stone. 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

0: Karina, Karina, there's King Biscuit Boy and Crowbar. It is a summer of peace, love, and music. CKDO, Billy Joel's Big Shot. Before that, it's 8:42, 18 to 9 with Terry and Becca. Look at the sunshine today. Beautiful day coming up. 25 later on. And then tomorrow, sunny and 27 going into your... last weekend, by the way, before the next weekend's long holiday weekend. That'll be a week from tomorrow, by the way. So again, sunny tomorrow and then a nice weekend coming up.
1: I want it to be the long weekend now.
0: You gotta wait.
1: I don't want to wait.
0: Wait,
1: I'm going to mail it in next week.
0: She's going to be giddy tomorrow, as you always are. You know that? Starting at 5:30, you're giddy on a Friday, right?
1: Mm-hmm.
0: So next week, oh boy, I'm going to join you in the giddiness tomorrow, next week too, huh? But even start slow. Anyway, 16 degrees right now. Let's check CKDO traffic. Here she is, her giddiness, Becca Stone.
2: 401 through Durham, still busy westbound now from Brock Street out to Salem. More slowdowns westbound through Toronto, McCowan, out past the Parkway. DVP southbound bunching up there now from the 401 all the way down to the Gardner. Really not much relief in sight. 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I'll have more traffic in minutes.
0: All right, just to recap, I was telling Becca this, but if you weren't up at 5:30 this morning, you missed it probably. It's National Peanut Butter and Chocolate Day.
1: Do you remember Reese's Peanut Butter Cup Day?
0: Yeah. Do you remember the commercials? It was somebody walking down a sidewalk eating a chocolate bar in a wrapper, and another person walking facing them with a jar of peanut butter. And they bang into each other because they're not looking. You got chocolate in my peanut butter. Well, you got peanut butter on my chocolate. So what do? They each take a bite and they go, ooh. That's where Reese's Peanut Butter Cups came to be. Those are the commercials. So, and it's also National Vanilla Ice Cream Day. We established, I don't know if you recall this, that was 3 hours ago. We established that nothing wrong with a vanilla cone or a chocolate cone, but if you can get a twist cone, why wouldn't you? Right?
1: Well, I don't even want soft serve. I just want real ice cream.
0: Oh, do you? You go for that, right? Anyway, it's National Vanilla Ice Cream Day. So sometimes vanilla ice cream. And what was the, we didn't, what was the question we had?
1: AI says the difference between French vanilla and regular vanilla.
0: Yeah.
1: Says French vanilla contains egg yolks, which create a rich custard-like base, whereas regular vanilla relies solely on cream and milk.
0: And then we have no idea what's in a Frosty Dairy dessert, do we?
1: No.
0: But it is good. Anyway, so you have if you need a reason, vanilla ice cream is today's the day, or a Reese's Peanut Butter Cup, because it's National Peanut Butter and Chocolate Day. Just to let you know what we're going to be talking about tomorrow morning, we'll play radio tennis for the hottest topics of the week to see who is smarter, Becca or me. We'll have your Friday food news. Maybe we'll talk about some of the food that'll be available this weekend at the two big festivals. The Uxbridge Scottish Festival.
1: Mm-hmm.
0: When we had Marjorie Mason on yesterday morning, and I said, will there be haggis? Oh, yeah, there'll be haggis. I'm sure there will be. With, I don't know about the gravy, which is like Glenfiddich. If you don't know what that is, go ask your mom or dad. Anyway, we'll talk about food for that and the Whippy Home Sweet Home Festival. We just had the mayor on, Mayor Liz Roy on, talking about this. And Susan and I, before we had kids, we would walk, when it was called Whippy County Town Carnival, we would walk from, used to be called the Heifer in the Half Point, now it's Pearson Lane, Pearson Pub at Mary Street, and walk down, because all those restaurants would open up right out on Brock Street, because the streets were closed. And you could either have a pint or something to eat at all those little restaurants and patios. It was amazing. So anyway, that's on this weekend. So we'll talk about that in our Friday food news tomorrow. We'll talk about the festivals. And that's about it. And the Jays play at 3 o'clock this afternoon. See if they can get off the Schneid.

0: lost, what'd you say, four in a row now?
1: Mm-hmm.
0: Including three against the Rays. So we'll talk about that too. And you know, just in sports, you mentioned the Brooklyn lacrosse team beat Brampton, right? 10-9. Mm-hmm. And you know the big lacrosse festival that happens every year at Iroquois? This is massive. It's the biggest lacrosse festival. I think it's one of the biggest sporting festivals in the world. It's massive. But they're using the Fieldgate complex. Not this weekend, but you know, when they're using, they're opening up some of the indoor arenas at the new one in Brooklyn when that festival comes up later. So the mayor mentioned that. So that's a pretty massive to-do. So anyway, that's the plan starting at 5:30 tomorrow morning on the CKDO Morning Show. It's 8:47 at CKDO.
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1: Good morning. It's 9 o'clock. I'm Becca Stone with CKDO News. Sunny today, a high of 25, but feeling warmer. It's 16 right now. 401 through Durham, busy westbound this morning from the 412 out to Salem. More delays now westbound through Toronto. Kennedy out past the Parkway. DVP southbound, jam solid there from the 401 all the way down to the Gardner. Here's what's making news this hour. Assessments show the Uxbridge Library is safe for people to go back into after lightning struck the clock tower and started a fire, but the building will stay closed for now. Officials say they still need to get everything back online, but they're hopeful it will reopen in a few days. The clock tower has also been tarped off because the shingles need to be replaced. Canada's premiers will be sitting down with Mark Carney in person today now that their first minister's meeting in PEI is done. They'll be discussing Donald Trump's steep new tariffs on Canada that take effect next month. The premiers will have their own requests for the feds to increase health care funding and speed up approval for major projects. A man is facing a terrorism charge after police say he encouraged harm against Israeli and Jewish people at pro-Palestinian events in downtown Toronto. He was at two demonstrations back in 2024. Police are linking him to Hamas, a terrorist group, after searching a home and seizing electronics. They laid the terrorism charge earlier this week after consulting with the Attorney General and the feds. A man is facing charges after two GO Transit workers were assaulted at the Oshawa GO Train station. Both suffered minor injuries after the incident earlier this month. The man had been asked to leave the station. Air One and the K-9 unit later tracked him down and he was arrested. OPP are warning wildfire evacuees in northern Ontario they could be fined if they return back home right now. It comes after Doug Ford also said to stay away from the devastated areas. There are still 180 wildfires burning in the north, seven of which broke out yesterday. And ChatGPT maker OpenAI says it is still investigating an unprecedented cyber incident. They say its artificial intelligence systems broke out of a testing environment and hacked into another AI company. The incident is stirring debates over the need for stronger AI guardrails and the extent to which AI agents are capable of acting on their own. It was another loss for the Blue Jays. They fell 4-2 to the Rays and will look to avoid the four-game sweep this afternoon. Meanwhile, the Bo Sox extended their winning streak, tying a franchise record 15 straight, but lost the second half of a doubleheader with Baltimore. Toronto FC played to a scoreless draw in New England last night, and the Brooklyn Lacrosse Club improved to 8-8 on the season with a 10-9 win over Brampton. It's 9:03 at CKDO. Weather is next.
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1: CKDO weather, sunny today, a high of 25, feeling more like 29, partly cloudy tonight, clearing up near midnight, a low of 12, sunny tomorrow, a high of 27, and for Saturday, mix of sun and cloud, chance of showers, a high of 27. It's 18 right now. 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

greatest hits of all time, CKDO, James Taylor, and Handyman. It wouldn't be kind of cool, you know, you go looking for a handyman and James Taylor shows up. He says, I don't know if I can fix your leaky faucet, but I'll sing your song or two. That'd be very, very cool. Don't know what app you'd find them on, though. 9:13 on your Thursday morning. I'm Gary Bernardi. Here comes the Fab Four. It would also be a nice little surprise show up to fix your faucets. Norwegian Wood, part of another summer of peace, love, and music on CK.

0: greatest hits of all time, CKDO, Pat Benatar, and Hit Me With Your Best Shot. It's 9:18. I'm Gary Bernardi. I know we don't play Celine Dion, but I'm sure there's a Celine Dion fan or two listening. Big news. There's rumors that she is going to be playing at Montreal's Olympic Stadium. Here's a story. The Quebec government has approved new plans for the Big O to undergo a series of interior renovations, which would allow to host major sporting events and stadium-sized concerts. I've never been to the Big O. I would have liked to have gone there. I was actually weaned as a Montreal Expo fan. But apparently there is talk that the Canadian chanteuse herself, Celine Dion, might be performing there when it's all said and done. That'd be pretty fantastic. And even if you're not a Celine Dion fan, I don't know if you can where you'd be able to find it, but you really should check out the documentary on her. I mean, you can't argue she's not an amazing singing or a singer, because she is. And she's dealing with a terrible medical condition. And it's a really good documentary. It's a great documentary. I forget what it's called, but probably Google Celine Dion documentary and you'll find it there. But you might also find yourself at a Celine Dion concert at Montreal's Big O. We'll have to wait and see. Maybe Youppi will be there. Maybe he'll sing My Heart Will Go On as a duet with Celine. That would be worth the price of admission right there.
1: 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Icons, superstars, simply put, they're one of the most influential and enduring bands of all time. 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
0: Sunny and 25 today, clear down to 12 tonight. Another sunny day tomorrow with a high of 27. Mix of sun and cloud on Saturday. Slight chance of showers, a high again of 27. It's 18 with Stevie Wonder.

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0: Greatest hits of all time, CKDO, the Poppy Family, and which way you going, Billy? 9:43, I'm Gary Bernardi. Coming up tomorrow, CKDO Mornings with Terry Johnston, talking about a big weekend coming up in the area, Uxbridge Scottish Festival, Whitby Home Sweet Home. Terry and Becca will be playing the Friday morning edition of Radio Tennis. They've got Friday food news. Terry's going to kick off Freebie Friday. Told you it's going to be a busy day tomorrow. I tell you what, take the rest of the day off and nap. You're going to need it. Rest up for tomorrow. CKDO Mornings with Terry Johnston.
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0: Lots of sunshine for the next couple of days. Today's high, 25. Humidex is into the high 20s. Also very high is the UV index. Partly cloudy night tonight, down to 12. Back to sunshine tomorrow. Tomorrow's high, 27. And for the weekend, a mix of sun and cloud with a slight chance of showers on Saturday with a high of 27. Cloudy Sunday, 40% chance of rain. And Sunday's high, 28. 18 right now, but it feels like my wife would say it feels fresh. Phil Collins in the air tonight.

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2: 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I'm Becca Stone with CKDO News. Sunny today, a high of 25, but feeling warmer. It's 18 right now. Here's what's making news this hour. Officials are hopeful the Uxbridge Library will reopen in the next few days after a lightning struck the clock tower and started a fire. It broke out Tuesday afternoon and caused minimal damage. The building has been deemed safe, but it's going to stay closed until everything is back online. The shingles on the clock tower will also be replaced. Mark Carney is meeting with Canada's premiers and PEI today amid new U.S. tariffs. Earlier this week, Donald Trump signed orders to increase tariffs by 50% on a variety of Canadian goods next month. Aside from the levies, the first ministers will also bring up their own requests for Ottawa to increase federal health care funding and accelerate approval for major projects. Toronto police laying a terrorism charge against a man years after his actions at two pro-Palestinian protests. He's accused of encouraging harm against Israeli and Jewish people at both events downtown back in 2024. After searching a home in the city and seizing multiple electronics last year, police believe he is linked to Hamas, a terrorist group. Two GO Transit employees are recovering after they were assaulted by a man in Oshawa. Police say it happened earlier this month when the man was asked to leave the GO station. He ran off, but Air One and the K-9 unit found him hiding in some bushes and tall grass. Tropical Storm Bertha has made landfall on the southern tip of Louisiana. The storm, moving slowly along the Gulf Coast, is packing strong winds that extend 160 kilometers from its center. Damaging wind and storm surge are the main threats for the deep south states, where beaches are closed as far as the Florida Panhandle. Canadian Blood Services says it's struggling with a shortage of blood donations. The agency says the supply has decreased by nearly 20% since June 1st, which is beyond the usual drop in donations they see during the summer months. They're urging people to book a blood donation appointment. Blue Jays look to avoid a four-game sweep at the hands of the Tampa Bay Rays today. Shane Bieber heads to the mound this afternoon. The Jays did win his last start on Saturday, 1-0 over the White Sox. AFC Toronto visits the Montreal Roses tonight in the Northern Super League. Toronto has dropped two in a row and is clinging to fourth place in the league. And the Commonwealth Games in Glasgow, Scotland start today. Canada has sent a 149-athlete team, including Andre DeGrasse. It's 10:02 with CKDO. Weather is next.
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2: CKDO weather. Sunny today, a high of 25, feeling more like 29. Partly cloudy tonight, clearing up near midnight, a low of 12. Sunny tomorrow, a high of 27. And for Saturday, mix of sun and cloud, chance of showers, and a high of 27. It's 20 right now. I'm Becca Stone. 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

playing the greatest hits of all time, CKDO. Joni Mitchell, Ray's Daughter Robbery. It's 10 after 10 Thursday morning. I'm Gary Bernardi with Terrell McLean. And today, rock and roll history coming up, featuring the song that was top of the Canadian charts July the 23rd, 1967. After we hear from the main ingredient, Everybody Plays the Fool on CKDO.

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You sit around moping, crying, crying. 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
2: 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It's the group's eighth and last UK number one. Also July 23rd, 1969, Blood, Sweat, and Tears collect a gold record for Spinning Wheel.
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2: And finally, it's July 23rd, 1967, and The Doors have the number one song. It sells over 1 million copies, and it's the first number one hit for their record label, Elektra, Light My Fire. I'm Daryl McClain, and that's Today in Rock and Roll History.

0: Greatest hits of all time, CKDO, Light My Fire, The Doors. Number one song in the Canadian charts this day, 1967. Daryl McLean before that, and Today in Rock and Roll History. 10:19, I'm Gary Bernardi of The Doors. Not a terribly creative band name. I really love band names. Some great stuff out there, like Toad the Wet Sprocket. I think that was based on a Monty Python sketch. Paint the Sky Red is another one that I really, really like. And a bunch of other ones. In fact, I heard one today that I'd pass on to you. My Son the Hurricane. Love that name. I wonder if it's more an indication of what the person's son was when they were a little baby, because, you know, baby boys can be hurricanes at some point, right? They're great, too. But so on the CKDO Facebook fan page, I thought I'd ask you, what are some band names that you love? CKDO Facebook fan page, Instagram, Gary at CKDO.ca, or give me a call, 905-723-1580. Don't have to be a fan of their music. You just like the band name. Name some favorites. Let us know.
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0: Mainly sunny today, should reach a high of 25. Clear tonight, down to 12. A sunny day tomorrow, high of 27. And for the weekend, a mix of sun and cloud is Saturday. 30% chance we'll get some rain and a high of 27. 40% chance of showers on Sunday and a high of 28. It's 20. 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

0: Greatest hits of all time, CKDO, You Were On My Mind, We Five, and the Doobies, taking it to the streets before that at 10:34. I'm Gary Bernardi. Ho-hum the way it is next.
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0: Greatest hits of all time, CKDO, Procol Harum, and Conquistador, or as they call it, Conquistador, along with the Edmonton Philharmonic Orchestra. It's 10:44. I'm Gary Bernardi. We've got a Freebie Friday coming up tomorrow, and it's a pretty fantastic show we're giving away tickets to. I don't know if you've been hearing us talk about it all this week, but the show is called My Generation. It features The Lovin' Spoonful, Gary Lewis and the Playboys, The Hollies' Greatest Hits starring Terry Sylvester, and Mitch Ryder and the Detroit Wheels. So The Lovin' Spoonful, you know all their music. Gary Lewis and the Playboys, you know all their music. The Hollies, you know all their music. And Mitch Ryder and the Detroit Wheels, you know all their music as well. So, you know, you'll be singing and dancing all night long. Casinorama Resort, the show is on Friday, October the 9th. And tomorrow, all day long, you're shot at free tickets. This is kind of weak for, I don't know if you've felt this, but for me, it's been like, what day is it today? Today's Thursday, so tomorrow's Friday. That's when we're giving away the tickets. It's a Freebie Friday, and Terry Johnston, who knows what day it is every day of the week because he's that kind of guy. He'll kick it off tomorrow morning. It's a Freebie Friday on CKDO.
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1: Mainly sunny for today as we get to a high of 25 for tonight. Partly cloudy, down to a low of 12. Tomorrow, more sunshine and a high of 27 when we're giving away tickets to that My Generation show. Head to the weekend, a mix of sun and cloud for both Saturday and Sunday. The only difference is the probability of precipitation, and it's negligible, as the big kids would say. 30% chance of showers on Saturday, 40% on Sunday. Highs both days of 20. Right now, in the sunshine, it's 20. Badfinger, No Matter What.

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2: Good morning. It's 11 o'clock. I'm Becca Stone with CKDO News. Sunny today, a high of 25, but feeling warmer. It's 20 right now. Here's what's making news this hour. Assessments show the Uxbridge Library is safe for people to go back into after lightning struck the clock tower and started a fire, but the building will stay closed for now. Officials say they still need to get everything back online, but they're hopeful it will reopen in a few days. The clock tower has also been tarped off because the shingles need to be replaced. Canada's premiers will be sitting down with Mark Carney in person today now that their first minister's meeting in PEI is done. They'll be discussing Donald Trump's deep new tariffs on Canada that take effect next month. The premiers will have their own requests for the feds to increase health care funding and speed up approval for major projects. A man is facing a terrorism charge after police say he encouraged harm against Israeli and Jewish people at pro-Palestinian events in downtown Toronto. He was at two demonstrations back in 2024. Police are linking him to Hamas, a terrorist group, after searching a home and seizing electronics. They laid the terrorism charge earlier this week after consulting with the Attorney General and the feds. A man is facing charges after two GO Transit workers were assaulted at the Oshawa GO Train station. Both suffered minor injuries after the incident earlier this month. The man had been asked to leave the GO station. Air One and the K-9 unit later tracked him down and he was arrested. The Conservatives are accusing Mark Carney of lying about the revenue-sharing agreement between Canada and the U.S. for the new Gordie Howe International Bridge. Under the deal, Canada will share half of net toll revenues with the U.S. for the first 15 years. Carney said last week the two countries would only split toll revenue after, quote, all of the debt is repaid. And ChatGPT maker OpenAI says it's still investigating an unprecedented cyber incident. They say its artificial intelligence systems broke out of a testing environment and hacked into another AI company. The incident is stirring debates over the need for stronger AI guardrails and the extent to which AI agents are capable of acting on their own. Blue Jays look to avoid a four-game sweep at the hands of the Tampa Bay Rays today. Shane Bieber heads to the mound this afternoon. The Jays did win his last start on Saturday, 1-0 over the White Sox. AFC Toronto visits the Montreal Roses tonight in the Northern Super League. Toronto has dropped two in a row and is clinging to fourth in the league. And the Commonwealth Games in Glasgow, Scotland start today. Canada has sent a 149-athlete team, including Andre de Grasse. It's 11:02 at CKDO. Weather is next.
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2: CKDO weather. Sunny today, a high of 25, feeling more like 29. Partly cloudy tonight's clearing up near midnight, a low of 12. Sunny tomorrow, a high of 27. And for Saturday, mix of sun and cloud, chance of showers, and a high of 27 again. It's 21 right now, feeling more like 24. I'm Becca Stone. 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

0: Greatest hits of all time, CKDO, the five-man electrical band, and I'm a stranger here. It's 20 after 11 Thursday morning. I'm Gary Bernardi, CKDO welcoming Streetheart, along with very special guests, Helix and Harlequin, Pickering Casino Arena. The show is coming up Friday, the 6th of November. And we're still giving you the opportunity to score free tickets to that show, but you got to get your name in by day's end today. In fact, if you haven't done so already, you should do it right now. I'll wait. I forgot. You go to the freebies page at ckdo.ca. You're busy another time, but do it before day's end today. Terry's going to hand those tickets out sometime tomorrow morning. 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
0: Say that it's actually a really nice summer day today. Sunshine and a high of 25. Clear and 9 tonight. Sunny and 27 for tomorrow. For Saturday, mix of sun and cloud, 30% chance of showers, and a high of 26. 21 feeling like 24. 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

0: Greatest hits of all time, CKDO, the 1, 2, 3, 4, 5, Stair Steps, New Child, and Nazareth 2 in this flight tonight. It's 11:33. I'm Gary Bernardi. It's a Thursday morning that turns into Thursday afternoons and then gets closer to Friday. And we got a superstar weekend that'll kick off tomorrow afternoon featuring a gentleman that's celebrating his birthday on Sunday. And that is Sir Mick Jagger of the Rolling Stones. You may have heard of them. Of course, you've heard of them, right? According to estimated worldwide record sales, they have over a quarter of a billion records sold as well. They were inducted into the Rock and Roll Hall of Fame in 1989. I wonder if Mick Jagger is in there all by himself. But anyway, they've only won 3 Grammy Awards. Every time I read that, I think, really? Only 3? I mean, they've been around since the mid-60s. Anyway, we're going to be playing the best of the Rolling Stones kicking off tomorrow afternoon. Our Rolling Stones Superstar Weekend begins at 4 o'clock right here on CKDO.
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0: greatest hits of all time, CKDO, Judy Collins, and Both Sides Now. It's 11:42. I'm Gary Bernardi. We've got Olivia Flanagan coming up in just a second as she's got what's happening in Durham. On CKDO Facebook fan page, it was asking you your favorite band names. And so got some great answers. Carol says country band from PEI called Northern Lights. And she also mentions A Foot in Cold Water. That's a good one. Love that one. Colleen says Jesus Murphy. Like that one, too. Spencer says The Gunslingers. Linda goes with Shocking Blue, Box Tops and Strawberry Alarm Clock. Ooh, I like that one. Mark goes Social Distortion. Norma goes The Bomb. Ooh. Tom goes with Spock's Beard. And Porcupine Tree. Yeah, that's what we're looking for. Your favorite band names, even though you may not like their music. Just the band names are super cool. Keep them coming. CKDO Facebook fan page or Instagram. Gary at CKDO.ca if you want to email, or you can give me a call too. 905-723-1580.
1: 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I'm Olivia Flanagan. 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
0: So much sunshine today, a high of 25, clear tonight down to 9. In fact, so much sunshine for today, it's spilling in for tomorrow, and I'm just putting my hand to my ear, wondering if I'm hearing any complaints. No, actually, I'm hearing a search and rescue helicopter land in front of the window here at the Oshawa Executive Airport. That's what I'm hearing. Sunshine tomorrow with a high of 27. Can you hear that? Can you hear the chopper? Anyway, a mix of sun and cloud on Saturday with a 30% chance of showers and a high of 26. It's 21, feeling like 24 with the humidity. Let's groove. Here's Earth, Wind & Fire.

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1: Good afternoon. It's 12 o'clock. I'm Nick Hughes with CKDO News. Sunshine and a high of 25 today. It's 21 right now. Making news this hour, two GO Transit employees are recovering after they were assaulted by a man in Oshawa. Police say it happened earlier this month when the man was asked to leave the GO station. He ran off, but Air One and the K-9 unit found him hiding in some bushes in tall grass. Mark Carney is discussing a united approach with the premiers about the ongoing trade war with the U.S.
2: We're more prosperous, more focused, and we have the lessons of history. And the core lesson of history is that when Team Canada is united, there is nothing that we can't do.
1: The Prime Minister is meeting with the provincial leaders in PEI. Carney says the group will talk about how to expand our country's ongoing trade network around the world. An independent task force is looking into how the feds can make better decisions and be more accountable. Over the next year, the group will give Ottawa advice on how to simplify decision-making, coordinate internally, and modernize the public service. Key areas they'll be looking into include digital government, AI, major projects, and Arctic sovereignty. Google is being fined $1 billion by the EU for allegedly breaking digital antitrust regulations. The EU says Google set up its search engine in Google Play to favor its own services over competitors. It's not the first time Google has been fined for breaking antitrust rules. They recently lost an appeal against a $4.5 billion fine related to its Android operating system. And Canadian Blood Services is urging you to donate, regardless of your blood type. The agency says their supply has decreased by about 20% since the beginning of June. Around 18,000 donations are needed a week to keep pace with hospital demand, and right now they're only booking about 2,500 appointments each week. In sports, the Blue Jays look to avoid a four-game sweep at the hands of the Tampa Bay Rays today. Shane Bieber heads to the mound this afternoon. The Jays did win his last start on Saturday, 1-0 over the White Sox. AFC Toronto visits the Montreal Roses tonight in the Northern Super League. Toronto has dropped two in a row and is clinging to fourth in the league. And the Commonwealth Games in Glasgow, Scotland start today. Canada has sent a 149-athlete team, including Andre DeGrasse. It's 12:03 at CKDO. 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
1: CKDO weather, sunshine and a high of 25 today. Clear sky tonight, cooling down to single digits, a low of 9. Sunny tomorrow, the high 27. And Saturday, mix of sun and cloud, small chance of showers and a high of 26. It's 22 right now. I'm Nick Hughes. 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

Grace Hits of All Time, CKDO, Max Webster, Let Go of the Line. It's 10 after 12. I'm Gary Bernardi with KC and the Sunshine Band on CKDO.

0: playing the greatest hits of all time, CKDO, ABBA, and Honey. Honey, it's 1217. I'm Gary Bernardi. From what I understand, honey seems to be a pretty sweet substance, right? Ask a bee. Well, you can't ask a bee because they don't speak English. But anyway, speaking about sweet stuff, Canada's sweetest general store, Enniskillen General Store, has given us the opportunity to give you $25 to spend at Enniskillen General Store. $25 will get you a long way there and lots of locations to check out. 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On the freebies page at ckdo.ca. Then TJ will announce the lucky people tomorrow morning. CKDO Mornings with Terry Johnston.
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0: Mainly sunny for the remainder of the day. Now we just got to get to our forecasted high of 25, although it already feels warmer than that thanks to the humidity. We'll feel more like 30 or so. Clear and 9 tonight, sunny and 27 tomorrow. Mix of sun and cloud for both Saturday and Sunday with a chance of showers both Saturday and Sunday. And highs both days near 26. It's 22, feeling like 25. Eagles and heartache tonight.

0: Greatest hits of all time, CKDO, the soundtrack from Hair and title track from Hair called, well, you guessed it, Hair, Cow Sills, 1234. Next up, is it 90255, 90155, something like that? I believe this was the Yes record that the next tune was coming from. I tell you what, I'm going to hit this button, look it up, and I'll tell you next.
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0: 1235. All right, I took the 90 seconds and I looked it up, and it's from 902-90125, which is not a state zip code. No, apparently it's the name of the number of the album. Like the tracking number or something like that. Anyway, Owner of a Lonely Heart, it's Yes. It's part of another summer of peace, love, and music on CKDO.

0: ladies, we can't handle it this weekend.
1: Oh, really?
0: Certainly nice to hear from you, man.
1: Wolf? Hello, Wolf? Wolf?
2: 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There are some rock and roll songs that you just absolutely know that the band and the artist, whoever, had an absolute blast recording the song. There is a case in point. Stampeders and Wolfman Jack, their version of it, Hit the Road Jack. I don't know if it involved a couple of pops and other things, but what a great song. What a great song from 1975. It's 1245. I'm Gary Bernardi. Love when you hear, maybe at a live show, whether it be a music show, a concert, or a theater. When you see the performers having a good time, just makes the show way better because they're having a good time. They're into it. You can see it. You get into a good time. 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
2: Sunshine in 25 today, clear down to 9 tonight, another nice day tomorrow, sunshine in 27. Saturday, mix of sun and cloud, a slight chance of showers, and a high of 26. Right now, we are at 22. Right now, we're going to hear some Stevie Wonder, Superstition.

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2: Good afternoon. It's 1 o'clock. I'm Nick Hughes with CKDO News. Sunshine and a high of 25 today. It's 22 right now. Making news this hour, police are sounding the alarm about an organized crime group they believe is operating in Durham region. They're noticing a pattern of break-and-enters at homes in Clarington, Pickering, and Whitby. Investigators say suspects are using parks, trails, and green spaces to access backyards, and in some cases, they allegedly use ladders to access second-story windows. Photos of the suspects are up at DurhamRadioNews.com. A man is facing charges after two GO Transit workers were assaulted at the Oshawa GO Train station. Both suffered minor injuries after the incident earlier this month. The man had been asked to leave the GO station. Air One and the K-9 unit later tracked him down and he was arrested. A man is dead after a propane explosion inside a residential trailer on a golf resort east of Peterborough. OPP were called to Bellemere Winds Golf Resort yesterday afternoon. The 63-year-old was taken to hospital but died from his injuries this morning. OPP are sharing the details of a major drug bust. They seized almost 1.7 tons of illegal drugs connected to an alleged U.S.-Canada cross-border trafficking network. They allege truck drivers knowingly moved the drugs across the border within legitimate supply chains. 21 people have been charged. Meantime, a man is pleading guilty to bringing people to the United States from Canada. Back in 2023, investigators say he rented a van, then picked up 12 people who crossed the border into Vermont, and he was expecting to be paid $400 per person. U.S. officials say he was also in a secret chat group for drivers transporting people crossing the border illegally. And OpenAI says rogue AI models broke free from human control, and some see it as a warning shot. It's the kind of development only seen in science fiction. An artificial intelligence system breaks free and acts on its own to hack another company. OpenAI says the incident underscores the blistering growth in the technology's capabilities. In sports, the Blue Jays look to snap their four-game losing streak and avoid a sweep this afternoon. Shane Bieber gets the start in the series finale with the Rays. Game time is just after 3 o'clock. And the Commonwealth Games are underway in Scotland. 149 Canadian athletes are competing in Glasgow, including three-time Olympian Andre DeGrasse. It's 102 at CKDO. Weather is next.
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2: CKDO weather, sunshine, and a high of 25 today. Clear sky tonight, cooling down to single digits, a low of 9. Sunny tomorrow, the high 27. And Saturday, mix of sun and cloud, small chance of showers, and a high of 26. It's 21 right now. I'm Nick Hughes. 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

0: greatest hits of all time, CKDO, Ben E. King in Spanish Harlem. It's 10 after 1. I'm Gary Bernardi. Got some Brian Adams lined up after we hear Roberta Flack, Killing Me Softly on CKDO.
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0: Greatest hits of all time, CKDO, Brian Adams in summer of 69 at 1:18 Thursday afternoon. I'm Gary Bernardi. Big weekend coming up, and Terry Johnston will be all over tomorrow. CKDO Mornings with Terry Johnston. Couple of huge events in the area, the Whitby Home Sweet Home and Uxbridge Scottish Festival. Scottish? That's interesting. Try Scottish Festival. There we go. 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
0: Sunny and 25 today, clear down to 9 tonight, sunny and 27 for tomorrow. Saturday, mix of sun and cloud, a slight chance of showers at a high of 26. 21 with George Harrison. What is life? Good question.

0: It's another summer of peace, love, and music on the radio, Donna Summer there, and we also heard from Lighthouse One Fine Morning on a One Fine Afternoon. It's 1:35. I'm Gary Bernardi. Cindy Lauper coming up next.
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0: Grace hits them all time. CKDO, Gina Minnelli, and People Gotta Move. It's 1:46. I'm Gary Bernardi. Up after 2 o'clock, that guy over there, Chris Coppin.
1: Hello, Gary.
0: Howdy, howdy.
1: What's going on, bud?
0: My question to you today is, have you tuned out? What's not tuned out? What's the word I'm looking for?
1: I don't know.
0: Tapped out.
1: Okay.
0: When it comes to the Toronto Blue Jays.
1: No, I mean, they're 10 games under 500. That's the end of that. They're not any playoff team, but no, I mean, you know, I mean, I won't be, maybe, I don't know. No, I think it will be. What else is on in the summertime? Whenever I just want to sit down and watch TV, I don't want to watch something else. So I watch a ball game.
0: Oh, okay.
1: So.
0: All right.
1: I'm tap out adjacent. How about that? Not quite there yet.
0: Very 2026 of you.
1: Thank you.
0: Very 20. Tap.
1: Yeah, for sure.
0: I think so. Don't you?
1: No, that's pretty good.
0: Yeah.
1: That's pretty good.
0: So while you go through that, tell us, do you have one or two?
1: I have one.
0: However, no, you don't.
1: Yeah, I already have tomorrow's put together.
0: Oh, see, okay, good. I'm all right with that.
1: I knew you'd like that. So my extra today is now tomorrow's.
0: Perfect.
1: Unless, of course, I find a better one for tomorrow.
0: No. Just remember, you got five for, you got to get put together five for me for next week.
1: All right.
0: Just so you know, in case you missed it yesterday, a Coppinundrum will live on vicariously through me next week when Coppin's away.
1: Five Coppinundrums.
0: Right. Although I have to talk to your legal department whether or not I can use the term coppinundrum.
1: The legal department.
0: They really are, really are. They
1: might work out of like a 5-day thing, you know?
0: Yeah. If I can find that, how to put that little R thing, you know, little R with the registered trademark thing.
1: Yeah.
0: That'd be, you should work on that maybe, just saying.
1: You know, that's what stopped me from gathering my fortunes.
0: True. All right. So just so you know, you won't go without coppinundrums next week.
1: There it is.
0: All right. The only problem is that you will have to deal with them 5 hours earlier.
1: Yes.
0: Right? So you'll have to wake up.
1: Is there like a peak coppinundrum time? Like you're programmed at like from 2 till 6?
0: I have no idea.
1: Can you shift that to 9 to 2?
0: I tell you what you can do. Maybe when you post the coppinundrum today and tomorrow, suggest, like ask for, as a supplementary question, ask for a time that is feasible for next week.
1: Right.
0: It has to be
1: like
0: between
1: noon type of
0: it
1: thing.
0: It has to be between 9 a.m. and 2 p.m.
1: Whole show or from the beginning, as you know.
0: It's up to you. You know, I want your legions of coppinundrum fans. Right. I don't want them to go without next week.
1: Right. You're a nice man for doing
0: that. Well, you know,
1: what
0: already.
1: Fine feller you are.
0: We already miss you, Chris.
1: I'm not even gone yet.
0: I know. Thank goodness.
1: Right.
0: He's coming up after 2.
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3: Sunny and 25 for today, clear down to 9 tonight, sunny and 27 for tomorrow, and a mix of sun and cloud for both Saturday and Sunday, with chances of showers both Saturday and Sunday, and both Saturday and Sunday, the high expected 26, it's 21. Let's go. Here come Les Autos.

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1: Good afternoon. It's 2 o'clock. I'm Nick Hughes with CKDO News. Sunshine and a high of 25 today. It's 21 right now. Making news this hour, Durham police say an organized crime group could be behind a string of break-and-enters targeting homes in Clarington, Pickering, and Whitby. Investigators say suspects are carrying work tools and many pose as landscapers or tradespeople to avoid drawing attention. Their photos are up at DurhamRadioNews.com. Police are asking you to contact them if you suspect any suspicious activity. Two GO Transit employees are recovering after they were assaulted by a man in Oshawa. Police say it happened earlier this month when the man was asked to leave the GO station. He ran off, but Air One and the K-9 unit found him hiding in some bushes and tall grass. The OPP say 21 people have been charged and 1.7 tons of illegal drugs have been seized after an investigation into an alleged U.S.-Canada cross-border trafficking network. They say the suspect used legitimate supply chains to move the drugs. Guns, ammo, money counters, and cell phones were also seized. Police estimate the street value of the drugs is more than $139 million. An Etobicoke bar is losing its liquor license because the owner and manager were buying stolen alcohol. Ontario's License Appeal Tribunal found Southside Johnny's Bar and Grill were serving stolen booze from shoplifters at the LCBO. The bar posted a message saying it'll be temporarily closed, but did not mention the license issue. Google is being fined $1 billion by the EU for allegedly breaking digital antitrust regulations. The EU claims Google set up its search engine and Google Play to favor its own services. Google recently lost an appeal against a $4.5 billion fine related to its Android operating system. And an independent task force is looking into how the feds can make better decisions and be more accountable. Over the next year, the group will give Ottawa advice on how to simplify decision-making, coordinate internally, and modernize the public service. Key areas they'll be looking into include digital government, AI, major projects, and Arctic sovereignty. In sports, the Blue Jays look to avoid a four-game sweep at the hands of the Tampa Bay Rays this afternoon. Shane Bieber gets the start, and the Commonwealth Games in Glasgow, Scotland start today. Canada has sent a 149-athlete team, including Andre DeGrasse. It's 2:03 at CKDO. Weather is next.
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1: CKDO weather, sunshine, and a high of 25 today. Clear sky tonight, going to cool down to single digits, a low of 9. Sunny tomorrow, the high 27, and Saturday. Mix of sun and clouds, small chance of showers, and a high of 26. It's 21 right now. 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

I've heard people say that too much of anything is not good for you, baby. But I don't know about that. As many times as we've loved and we've shared love and made love, it doesn't seem to me like it's enough. It's just not enough, baby. It's just not enough.

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1: How the heck are you?
0: Welcome to a Thursday afternoon. All's good, I hope. We'll catch up more as the day goes on. Got a cop it under, I'm brewing it up for you right now. Although I just realized I had caps lock on, so maybe I could change a few things. Editing my own email missives, always fun. This is Paul Simon. It's really a lesson. It's like if you could have a worksheet on this sort of thing, Mr. Simon provided it. 50 Ways to Leave Your Lover on CKD.

0: greatest hits of all time, CKD. Oh, the band and the weight, the band anytime, anywhere, right? They sort of creep in. You're like, hey, all right, here we go. Hey, it's Coppin. It is time for the Coppinundrum. The question that sometimes makes you go, yeah, all right. Other times makes you go, no. Here's the question. For the average adult, and again, who amongst us is average? Can I high fives? There you go. Thank you. For the average adult, there are only 3 days a month when we don't do this. That's today's Coppinundrum. It's up on the CKDO Facebook page, or you can call me at 905-723-1580. 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For the average adult, there are only 3 days a month when they don't do this. What do you think that could be?
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4: I grew up in a normal home in a normal town. All of a sudden, everything got crazy. I didn't talk to anybody about the way I was feeling. I was scared and I was alone. I started drinking. I just didn't want to deal with what was happening in my life. I knew about AA, but thought I was too young. I found out I was wrong. 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
0: Pretty sunny today.

0: greatest hits of all time, CKDO, the Ides of March and Vehicle. That's the brass I'm talking about. Any day, anywhere, just blast that stuff at me. That, to me, is rock and roll.
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0: 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That is Alice Cooper, and hello, hooray. I love me some Alice. Alice always seems to drop into my life at the right moments, too. Now, just when you need Alice, there he is. Speaking of which, we've been giving away a lot of concert tickets this year, right? It's been great, the shows we've been heading you to. A lot of Freebie Friday stuff. Tomorrow is no exception, but I want to talk about what's going on in Freebies first of all today, because CKDO is welcoming Street Heart with special guests Helix and Harlequin to the Pickering Casino Arena on Friday, November 6th, and my goodness, that will be a rock and roll show right there, and you need to be there, and we'll get you there. All you got to do is go over to the Freebies page, ckdo.ca. There's always something going on there. There's also some Enniskillen stuff there right now for you too as well. But concerts, baby, we got one for you. Go get it over the Freebies page.
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0: Staying mainly sunny here this afternoon into a clear overnight. 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
2: Good afternoon. It's 3 o'clock. I'm Nick Hughes with CKDO News. Sunshine at a high of 25. It's 21 right now. Checking traffic. Here's Olivia.
3: There is a disabled vehicle eastbound on the 401 in the collectors at Warden. One right lane is closed there. There's another disabled vehicle eastbound on the 401 as well in the collectors at Don Mills. The right lane and the shoulders closed there, and that is causing delays back until William Allen Road. And northbound on the DVP is slow from Don Mills, eastbound on the 401 in Durham. Some delays from Brock Road, past Pickering, Beach Road, and westbound between the 412 and Salem. I'm Olivia Flanagan. More traffic in minutes on CKDO.
2: Making news this hour, police are sounding the alarm about an organized crime group they believe is operating in Durham region. They're noticing a pattern of break-and-enters at homes in Clarington, Pickering, and Whitby. Investigators say suspects are using parks, trails, and green spaces to access backyards, and in some cases, they allegedly use ladders to access second-story windows. Photos of the suspects are up at DurhamRadioNews.com. A man is facing charges after two GO Transit workers were assaulted at the Oshawa GO Train station. Both suffered minor injuries after the incident earlier this month. The man had been asked to leave the GO station. Air One and the K-9 unit later tracked him down and he was arrested. A man is dead after a propane explosion inside a residential trailer on a golf resort east of Peterborough. OPP were called to Belmere Winds Golf Resort yesterday afternoon. The 63-year-old was taken to hospital but died from his injuries this morning. OPP are sharing the details of a major drug bust. They seized almost 1.7 tons of illegal drugs connected to an alleged U.S.-Canada cross-border trafficking network. They allege truck drivers knowingly moved the drugs across the border within legitimate supply chains. 21 people have been charged. Meantime, a man is pleading guilty to bringing people to the United States from Canada. Back in 2023, investigators say he rented a van, then picked up 12 people who crossed the border into Vermont, and he was expecting to be paid $400 per person. U.S. officials say he was also in a secret chat group for drivers transporting people crossing the border illegally. And OpenAI says rogue AI models broke free from human control, and some see it as a warning shot. It's the kind of development only seen in science fiction. An artificial intelligence system breaks free and acts on its own to hack another company. OpenAI says the incident underscores the blistering growth in the technology's capabilities. In sports, the Blue Jays look to avoid a sweep this afternoon. Shane Bieber gets the start in the series finale with the Rays. First pitch is in just a few minutes. And the Commonwealth Games are underway in Scotland. 149 Canadian athletes are competing in Glasgow, including three-time Olympian Andre DeGrasse. It's 3:03 at CKDO. Weather is next.
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2: CKDO weather, sunshine and a high of 25. Clear sky tonight, cooling down to single digits, a low of 9. Sunny tomorrow, the high 27, and Saturday. Mix of sun and cloud, small chance of showers, and a high of 26. It's 23 right now. I'm Nick Hughes. 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

0: Playing the greatest hits of all time, CKDO, the Tramps, and Disco Inferno. Yeah. That was the move my toe needed right there. Got her going again. CKDO traffic, here is Olivia.
1: There's that disabled vehicle eastbound on the 401 in the collectors at Ward in the right lane. It's closed there, not causing too many delays in the area, but just before, there is another disabled vehicle. Also eastbound on the 401 in the collectors at Don Mills. One right lane's closed there, and that has caused delays back before Young. Northbound on the DVP is jammed from Don Mills. Eastbound on the 401 in Durham, slow from just after Church Street, past Pickering Beach Road, and it is slow westbound from Brock Street until Salem. 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I'm Olivia Flanagan. More traffic in minutes on CKDO.
0: Thank you very much, Olivia. You're still using coupons. Maybe not so much anymore. If you look at the numbers, it's actually quite remarkable. So back in what they consider the heyday of couponing, 2010, 330 billion coupons were put out that year. Last year, 50 billion. That's a huge drop. And here, get this, of those 50 billion, over 750 million of them were redeemed, which was also down from 3.3 billion with the other one. So couponing seems to be in a bit of a phase now. Now, things have gone online, although paper coupons still dominate this, making 87% of all coupons. But it's also a reflection of how we're shopping, right? Like, we don't shop as much, although we tend to use the coupons when we can, but there aren't as many coupons, so my goodness. I can remember back in the day, you'd sit down with Grandma, Grandpa, or somebody, or the aunt and uncles, and just you go through the newspapers getting the coupons. My grandpa was so good at that, but apparently not so much anymore.
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0: Sunshine this afternoon, clear skies overnight with a low of 9. Tomorrow, sunny, 27, humid exit 29. Saturday, sun and cloud, chance of showers 26. Sun and cloud, chance of showers 26 on Sunday. Right now it's 21, feels like 24.

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0: 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Well, we'll find out if that's true. With CKDO traffic, here is Olivia.
1: The disabled vehicle eastbound on the 401 in the collectors at Don Mills has cleared, but there are still delays back until Young. But that disabled vehicle eastbound on the collectors at Warden has still got that right lane closed and is slow back until the 404 now. The northbound on the DPP is slow from before Don Mills now till the 401 and eastbound. In Durham, it's slow from Church Street until past Pickering Beach Road. And in Durham, eastbound on the 401, it's slow from Church Street past Salem, and westbound slow from before the 412 until Salem. CKDO traffic is brought to you in part by Four Seasons Golf and Country Club in North Pickering. 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Beautifully kept, great value, book your tee time today and play the prettiest course in Durham. I'm Olivia Flanagan, more traffic in minutes on CKDO.
2: And I'm Nick Hughes in the CKDO newsroom. Here's what's making news this hour. Durham police say an organized crime group is posing as landscapers or tradespeople. A bar is shut down after getting caught serving stolen booze, and the Blue Jays look to avoid a sweep this afternoon. These stories and more coming up at 4 o'clock. 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
0: You got to go down there and witness that last night, that Jays game.
2: Yeah.
0: Yeah. Still a fun place to go.
2: It's so much fun. I love all the upgrades, and right. It's really crazy to see. That place was still packed.
0: Yeah.
2: Team stinks yep. right now a little bit.
0: Yep.
2: But,
0: yep.
2: You know, we were talking about it before we came to air here. World Series fatigue is real. It has to be.
0: Has to be.
2: There's nothing behind this
0: because
2: team.
0: Because something's going on.
2: Yeah, it's not good.
0: It's not good.
2: It has nothing to do with clubhouse. It has nothing to do with, you know, players feuding. It is simply just these guys, they don't have anything else in them.
0: This is why I want to remind people that when, you know, we're in the Middle East, things say, you shouldn't celebrate these, you know, the division stuff. I'm like, dude, you don't know, we may never be back here again.
2: Yeah, exactly.
0: And this is the evidence of it, because we were really good, and now, where are we?
2: Yeah.
0: Wandering around right now.
2: Yeah, it's not looking good.
0: Exactly. All right, the conundrum. For the average adult, and again, who amongst us are average? I mean, please. For the average adult, there are only 3 days a month when we don't do this.
2: All right.
0: That's the conundrum today.
2: Cool.
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0: 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Here is Olivia.
1: There's a disabled vehicle westbound on the 401 at West Knee. The on-ramp, all the lanes are closed. So if you are looking to go westbound on the 401, you are either going to have to get on before at Salem or after that collision at Brock Road. There is also a new disabled vehicle westbound on the 401 in the collectors at Morningside. The left lane is closed there. No delays there, but as well, still got that disabled vehicle eastbound in the express on the 401 at Kennedy Road. The left lane and left shoulders there, and that's caused delays back before the 404. North KDO traffic is brought to you in part by the Capitol Theater in Port Hope. Is Bella Manningham losing her grip on reality, or is it being loosened for her? Experience the iconic stage thriller Gaslight August 21st through September 6th. Tickets at CapitolTheater.com. I'm Olivia Flanagan. More traffic in minutes on CKDO.
0: Thank you very much, Olivia. Great way to start your day around here.
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0: Clear skies overnight with a low of 9. Sunshine tomorrow, 27 with a humidex of 29. Sun and cloud on Saturday and Sunday. Bitter rain, high around 26. Right now.

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2: Good afternoon. It's 4 o'clock. I'm Nick Hughes with CKDO News. Partly cloudy, cooling down to a low of 10 tonight. It's 23 right now. Checking traffic, here's Olivia.
3: Westbound on the 401 on-ramp at West Knee, there is a disabled vehicle closing all the lanes. So if you are trying to get westbound on the 401 in Ajax, you're either going to have to get on at Salem or wait after the collision until Brock Road. And as well, not causing any delays, just a lane to be aware of. There is the disabled vehicle westbound on the 401 in the collectors at Morningside. The left lane is closed there. Northbound on the TBB is just jammed from before Don Mills until the 404. And eastbound on the 401 in Durham, it is slow from before Church Street until after Salem. And that picks up once again from Brock Road until Stevenson. I'm Olivia Flanagan. More traffic in minutes on CKDO.
2: Making news this hour, Durham police say an organized crime group could be behind a string of break-and-enters targeting homes in Clarington, Pickering, and Whitby. Investigators say suspects are carrying work tools and may pose as landscapers or tradespeople to avoid drawing attention. Their photos are up at durhamradionews.com. Police are asking you to contact them if you suspect any suspicious activity. A man is facing charges after two GO Transit workers were assaulted at the Oshawa GO Train station. Both suffered minor injuries after the incident earlier this month. The man had been asked to leave the GO station, and then Air One and the K-9 unit later tracked him down, and he was arrested. The OPP say 21 people have been charged and 1.7 tons of illegal drugs have been seized after an investigation into an alleged U.S.-Canada cross-border trafficking network. They say the suspect used legitimate supply chains to move the drugs. Guns, ammo, money counters, and cell phones were also seized. Police estimate the street value of the drugs is more than $139 million. A bar in Etobicoke is out of a liquor license after selling stolen booze. A license appeal tribunal ruling the owner, and the manager of Southside Johnny's Bar and Grill were caught being handed stolen bottles of alcohol from unhoused residents at the bar's back door. The owner says he started paying for the stolen booze after he was threatened if he refused. Google is being fined $1 billion by the EU for allegedly breaking digital antitrust regulations. The EU claims Google set up its search engine and Google Play to favor its own services. Google recently lost an appeal against a $4.5 billion fine related to its Android operating system. And an independent task force is looking into how the feds can make better decisions and be more accountable. Over the next year, the group will give Ottawa advice on how to simplify decision-making, coordinate internally, and modernize the public service. Key areas they're going to be looking into include digital government, AI, major projects, and Arctic sovereignty. In sports, the Blue Jays look to avoid a four-game sweep at the hands of the Tampa Bay Rays. They are on the field right now, and the game is tied at one in the bottom of the third. And the Commonwealth Games in Glasgow, Scotland, start today. Canada has sent a 149-athlete team, including Andre DeGrasse. It's 4:03 at CKDO. Weather is next.
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2: CKDO weather, clear sky tonight, cooling down to a low of 10, sunny tomorrow, the high 27, and Saturday. Mix of sun and clouds, small chance of showers, and a high of 26. It's 23 right now. 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

0: You know, every now and then I think you might like to hear something
1: that's
0: from
1: a
0: us.
1: Good job down in
0: nice
1: the city.
0: And easy.
1: Working
0: but there's just one thing, you see. We never ever do nothing nice and easy. We always do it nice and rough. But we're gonna take the beginning of this song and do it easy. But then we're gonna do the finish rough. It's the way we do Proud Mary.
1: And we rolling on the river.
0: 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Left a good job
1: down
0: in the
1: city.
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2: 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Also July 23rd, 1969, Blood, Sweat, and Tears collect a gold record for Spinning Wheel.
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2: Also on July 23rd, 1977, Carly Simon hits the charts with the James Bond film theme, Nobody Does It Better. 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
2: And finally, it's July 23rd, 1967, and the Doors have the number one song. It sells over 1 million copies, and it's the first number one hit for their record label, Elektra, Light My Fire. I'm Daryl McClain, and that's Today in Rock and Roll History.

0: the doors and light my fire. Just a reminder, there's bird bands on right now. Great tune, bad practice right now. CKDO traffic. Here's Olivia.
1: There is a disabled vehicle closed down the on-ramp at Westney. So 401 westbound, the on-ramp is closed. So if you're looking to get on in Ajax, you're either going to have to get on before at Brock Road or after at Salem as well. Not causing any delays, but there is another disabled vehicle westbound on the 401 and the collectors at Morningside. Eastbound on the 401 in Durham, it's slow from just before Church Street until just before Salem. That picks up once again from Brock Street until Stevenson. Westbound, it's slow from Brock Street until Salem. CKDO traffic is brought to you in part by the Capitol Theater in Port Hope. Is Bella Manningham losing her grip on reality, or is it being loosened for her? Experience the iconic stage thriller Gaslight August 21st through September 6th. Tickets at capitoltheater.com. I'm Olivia Flanagan. More traffic in minutes on CKDO.
0: Thank you very much, Olivia. Have you ever heard of the phrase retronym before? Until today, I'd never heard this word. It's a phrase created to distinguish an original object or concept from a newer, more popular alternative. This came across my desk when a discussion paper I was reading this morning about how the phrase acoustic guitar didn't really exist until the electric guitar became popular. This is called a retronym when you have to rephrase things like this. I found it fascinating. Like, for instance, with film camera. Now with all the digital cameras, you differentiate between the two of them. That's called a retronym. Snail mail as compared to email, right? They're all over the place. I did not realize these things. Bar soap, although around for a little while, but it became a thing once liquid soap became so big. And now, like, no one buys bar soap anymore. It's all liquid soap. It's crazy. There's other things on here, too, like hardcover book. That was created to distinguish the original bindings from cheaper paperbacks. Right? That's called a retronym. One more quick one for you. Manual transmission. You're named to specifically because of automatic cars dominating the field now. So that one's been around for a while, too. But it's interesting how we play with these words, these retronyms.
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0: Clear overnight. We're getting down around 10 degrees overnight. Sunday tomorrow, the high of 27 and humidex of 29. Saturday, sun and cloud, chance of showers 26. Sun and cloud, chance of showers 26 on Sunday.

0: 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That is John Forcoli and England Dan doing their thing there. Let's check some traffic now. Here's Olivia.
1: That disabled vehicle westbound on the 401 at West Knee, closing the on-ramp, has been cleared northbound on the DVP. It is extremely slow from Eglinton until the 401. Eastbound on the 401 heading into Durham, it's still slow from Church Street until past Salem. Got some relief, and that picks up once again from Brock Street until past Thixon. And westbound, it's slow from Brock Street until Salem. CKDO traffic is brought to you in part by R. Havery Landscaping. 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I'm Olivia Flanagan. More traffic in minutes on CKDO.
2: And I'm Nick Hughes in the CKDO newsroom. Here's what's making news this hour. Police believe an organized crime group is behind a string of break-and-enters in Durham. OpenAI says rogue AI models broke free from human control, and the Blue Jays are on the field for the series finale against the Rays. These stories and more coming up at 5 o'clock. 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
0: Conundrum today: for the average adult, there are only 3 days a month when we don't do this. What do you think, bud?
2: Don't apologize.
0: That's a
2: big
0: good one.
2: Big Canadian answer there.
0: Big Canadian answer. I like that. I think the number one answer right now is drive.
2: Okay.
0: That seems to be very popular. I like that. That makes sense to me.
2: Mm-hmm.
0: There's also stay in our PJs. That's a great answer.
2: Oh, it's such a good answer.
0: You need more than 3 days a week.
2: Yeah.
0: Lisa went with make the bed.
2: It's
0: tough one to hear, but that might be it. What was the other one? Don't cook supper 3 days a week. That's a pretty good deal, actually.
2: I want to move into that house.
0: Yeah, I was just going to say. That works pretty good. Oh, there's another one. A homemade meal. Okay. Kathy went with dust. Yeah, that's it depends what time of year it is. But yeah, these are all great so far. Where's the other one, too? Mowed lawns.
2: Okay.
0: You know, Ben, I tell you, sometimes it just seems like you're mowing that lawn all the darn time.
2: Yeah, you got to let it grow.
0: That's for people who don't like their lawn cut, though, to say stuff like that. I like my lawn cut.
2: Me too. Every week I try, but
0: man,
2: I'm in my first place. It's just like you want it to be green, yeah, but it's hard when it's just you can't win.
0: Exactly. These are great guests so far. Let's kick them around till 5:30. Join us on the Facebook page or give me a call at 905-723-1580.
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1: Northbound on the JVP is jammed from Danforth until the 401. Southbound on the 404 is slow from before Shepherd. Eastbound on the 401 in Durham, it's filling in now from Liverpool until past Salem. That picks up once again from Brock Street until past Thixon, and westbound slow from Brock Street until Salem. 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I'm Olivia Flanagan. More traffic in minutes on CKDO.
0: Well, thank you very much, Olivia Flanagan. There's something that I've been accused of, called several times, or it's a great band from the 80s.
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0: A few clouds overnight with a low of 10. Sunny, 27. Humidex at 29 tomorrow.

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2: Good afternoon. It's 5 o'clock. I'm Nick Hughes with CKDO News. Partly cloudy, cooling down to a low of 10 tonight. It's 23 right now. Checking traffic, here's Olivia.
3: There's a new disabled vehicle westbound on the 401 at Westney, one left lane, and the left shoulder is closed there. Northbound on the DVP, it's jammed from Danforth until the 404. Eastbound on the 401 heading through Durham is filling in from now Liverpool until Salem. That picks up once again from Brock Street until past Thixon, and westbound it's slow from Brock Street until Salem. I'm Olivia Flanagan. More traffic in minutes on CKDO.
2: Making news this hour, police are sounding the alarm about an organized crime group they believe is operating in Durham region. They're noticing a pattern of break-and-enters at homes in Clarington, Pickering, and Whitby. Investigators say the suspects are using parks, trails, and green spaces to access backyards, and in some cases, they're using ladders to access second-story windows. Photos of the suspects are up at DurhamRadioNews.com. A man is facing charges after two GO Transit workers were assaulted at the Oshawa GO Train station. Both suffered minor injuries after the incident earlier this month. The man had been asked to leave the GO station. Air One and the K-9 unit later tracked him down and he was arrested. A man is dead after a propane explosion inside a residential trailer on a golf resort east of Peterborough. OPP were called to Belmere Winds Golf Resort yesterday afternoon. The 63-year-old was taken to hospital but died from his injuries this morning. OPP are sharing details of a major drug bust. They seized almost 1.7 tons of illegal drugs connected to an alleged U.S.-Canada cross-border trafficking network. They allege truck drivers knowingly moved the drugs across the border within legitimate supply chains. 21 people have been charged. Meantime, a man is pleading guilty to bringing people to the United States from Canada. Back in 2023, investigators say he rented a van and then picked up 12 people who crossed the border into Vermont, and he was expecting to be paid $400 a person. U.S. officials say he was also in a secret chat group for drivers transporting people crossing the border illegally. And OpenAI says rogue AI models broke free from human control, and some see it as a warning shot. It's the kind of development you only see in science fiction. An artificial intelligence system breaks free and acts on its own to hack another company. OpenAI says the incident underscores the blistering growth in the technology's capabilities. In sports, the Blue Jays look to avoid a sweep this afternoon. Right now, the Jays are up 3-1 in the top of the eighth, and the Commonwealth Games are underway in Scotland. 149 Canadian athletes are competing in Glasgow, including three-time Olympian Andre DeGrasse. It's 5:03 at CKDO. Weather is next.
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4: Taunton Road, just 10 minutes east of Oshawa.
2: CKDO weather, partly cloudy, cooling down to a low of 10 tonight. Sunny tomorrow, the high 27, and Saturday. Mix of sun and cloud, small chance of showers, and the high 26. It's 23 right now. I'm Nick Hughes. 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

0: 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CKDO traffic, here's Olivia.
1: Northbound on the DVP is jammed from Eglinton until the 401 as well. There was delays from Dundas until before Don Mills as well. Eastbound on the 401 in Durham, it's slow from Liverpool until past Salem. That picks up once again around Brock Street to about Stevenson. And westbound, it's slow from Brock Street until Salem. CKDO traffic is brought to you in part by the Region of Durham Waste Management Department. 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I'm Olivia Flanagan. More traffic in minutes on CKDO.
0: Thank you, Olivia. It's time for the Daily. Yeah, the Daily Three. Three things kicking around in there, including the fact that tomorrow's a Freebie Friday. We're welcoming My Generation, featuring the Love and Spoonful, Gary Lewis and the Playboys, The Holly's Greatest Hits, starring Terry Sylvester, and Mitch Ryder and the Detroit Wheels at Casinorama Resort on Friday, October 9th. We'll give you chances in the 7 o'clock hour, the 9 o'clock hour, the 12, the 2, and the 5. So 7, 9, 12, 2, and 5. Good luck to you. That's going to be a good show. Really, really interested in that one. So they've just put out the numbers of the money given back to the community from the casinos, Pickering, Ajax, and the Mississaugas of Scugog Island First Nation. So they all received their first quarter payment from the year. Ajax was paid $990,549 for hosting Ajax, or Casino Ajax. Pickering, $5.1 million for hosting Pickering Casino Resort. And the Mississaugas of Scugog Island First Nation got $692,959 this quarter. So when you gamble, that's what goes back. They always argue, what do these bring back to the communities? And I'm not sure that soothes that argument, but it does tell you that the money's there. So that's what's going on. You can check out the further details at DurhamRadioNews.com. Oh, and by the way, did you hear there's an IHOP coming to Ajax? Yeah, a couple of years ago, the sign went up, come soon, and it's taken this long, but it looks like July 28th, it is opening at 155 Kingston Road East. And, you know, I do love me an IHOP buttermilk pancake. I can't lie. I try to resist the chain, but gosh darn it, they're good. So that's opening July 28th. IHOP is in the area. There's your Daily Three.
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0: CKDO, Durham weather. A few clouds overnight with a low near 10. It's sunny and 27 with a humidex of 29 tomorrow. Mostly sun and cloud on Saturday. There is a chance of some rain in there. High at 26, humidex into the 30s on Sunday as well with that mix of sun and cloud. We're back to rain on Monday. Right now, 23.

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0: Oh, Chester, make my life a little bit brighter. CKDO traffic, here is Olivia.
1: Northbound on the DVP is on and off from Dundas until the 404. Eastbound on the 401 in Durham, it's slow from Liverpool until past Salem. That picks up once again before Brock Street until Stevenson. Westbound on the 401, it is slow from Brock Street until Salem as well. 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I'm Olivia Flanagan. More traffic in minutes on CKDO.
2: And I'm Nick Hughes in the CKDO newsroom. Here's what's making news this hour. More tariffs on the way from Donald Trump. Police believe criminals are posing as tradespeople in Durham. And the Jays finally get it done. These stories and more coming up at 6 o'clock. 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
0: I don't want to say it's because you wasn't there today, but thanks for not going to the game today.
2: I don't think I'm going ever again.
0: If that's what we got to do, Nick.
2: That's what we got to do.
0: The conundrum today for the average adult. There are only 3 days a month when we don't do this. What'd you guess?
2: I'm going to say apologize.
0: Yeah, that's a great guess. I like it, but it's incorrect.
2: Ah.
0: I'm not even sure I agree with the answer, I got to be honest with you. It's spend money.
2: Okay.
0: What are these 3 days? Where are they? Can someone point them out to me so I can enjoy them a little bit more, please?
2: Yeah, no kidding.
0: Good guessing today, folks. Another one tomorrow.
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0: 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That is Gilbert O'Sullivan and Alone Again, naturally. CKDO traffic. Here's Olivia.
1: Northbound on the DVP, it is jammed from the Gardner until Dunn Mills. Got some relief there, but it picks up around Lawrence until the 401. Eastbound on the 401, it's filling up from White's Road until Salem. That picks up once again from Brock Street until Stevenson. Westbound on the 401 is slow from Brock until Salem as well. And eastbound on the 401, there is delays between the 412. And CKDO traffic is brought to you in part by the Region of Durham Waste Management Department. Lightening the low, Durham. Please keep all garbage bags, recycling bins, and green bins under 20 kilograms. It's safer for workers and easier for you. Details at durham.ca/waste. I'm Olivia Flanagan. More traffic in minutes on CKDO.
0: Thank you, Olivia. Cheesy music. Let's get Nick back in here for some either or.
2: All right. Yeah, let's do it.
0: Okay, so Jimothy the Short Spine Raccoon. This thing's all over my feed.
2: Oh, yeah. I'm sure everyone's seen him by now.
0: Stop watching the poor guy.
2: Yeah, he's cute.
0: Do you think we need more Jimothy? Or this is why things never cease to amaze me on internet.
2: We definitely need some more Jimothy. Okay. And like we said earlier, I'm sure there's going to be tons of Jimothy Halloween costumes this year.
0: Oh, that's the best. You know, the sad state here is that Jimothy's probably got a week left in his run here.
2: Aww.
0: You know, I know, because he's a discovery.
2: Yeah, for sure.
0: It's that little thing you didn't see coming that makes you smile, you know? Oh, my goodness. Vancouver-based polling company, research company, found that 67% of Canadians believe that Canada should host the 2038 World Cup. Do you agree with that? Or let's slow your horses. Let's get some bills shown first.
2: I know we're all excited about how great Canada did at the World Cup, but yeah, let's slow the horses a little bit. Let's see how much money we actually made off hosting, and we'll kind of go from there.
0: This is the big eventitis thing I was talking about. We're hypnotized because it was a big event that seemed to be pulled off magnificently. Everyone felt good, so there we go. Let's
2: exactly.
0: Do it again. Well, hold on.
2: Yeah, this definitely confirms that. People just need bigger events in the city.
0: Yeah.
2: 100%.
0: That's exactly what it proves, that they're capable of accepting that and making it happen.
2: Mm-hmm.
0: There you go. That's the word right there. Either or.
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27 with Human X 29. Mixed sun and cloud on Saturday until the rain starts. 30% chance. Seems to be later on, a high of 26. Sunday, same forecast. Sun and cloud, chance of showers 26. Straight showers on Monday, though. Right now it's 20.

hits of all time, CKDO is Streetheart, Tin Soldier. This is Springsteen. And that Clemens saxophone. Listen to that thing. Just basing it out. Ah. This is Hungry Heart.

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1: Good evening. It's 6 o'clock. I'm Nick Hughes with CKDO News for Armstrong Funeral Home in Oshawa. Partly cloudy, cooling down to a low of 10 tonight. It's 23 right now. Checking traffic, here's Olivia.
2: Northbound on the DVP is slow from the bottom until Don Mills, but after that, it is smooth sailing. Southbound on the 404, though, is still jammed from Shepherd all the way until the bottom. Eastbound on the 401, it's slow from Liverpool until Salem. That picks up once again from Brock Street until Stevenson, and westbound slow from Brock Street until Salem. I'm Olivia Flanagan. More traffic in minutes on CKDO.
1: Making news this hour. Some breaking news. Donald Trump says dozens of countries, including Canada, are getting hit with more tariffs. Levies of 10 to 12.5% are going to be charged on imports, targeting countries they say inadequately enforced bans on goods produced by forced labor. These new tariffs come as temporary 10% worldwide tariffs expire tomorrow morning. Durham police say an organized crime group could be behind a string of break-and-enters targeting homes in Clarington, Pickering, and Whitby. Investigators say suspects are carrying work tools and may pose as landscapers or tradespeople to avoid drawing attention. Their photos are up at DurhamRadioNews.com. The OPP say 21 people have been charged and 1.7 tons of illegal drugs have been seized after an investigation into an alleged U.S.-Canada cross-border trafficking network. They say the suspects used legitimate supply chains to move the drugs. Guns, ammo, money counters, and cell phones were also seized. And police estimate the street value of the drugs is more than $139 million. An Etobicoke bar is losing its liquor license because the owner and manager were caught buying, then selling stolen alcohol. Ontario's License Appeal Tribunal says Southside Johnny's Bar and Grill were serving booze bought from unhoused individuals shoplifting at the LCBO. The bar posted a message saying it'll be temporarily closed, but did not mention the liquor issue. And Google is being fined $1 billion by the EU for allegedly breaking digital antitrust regulations. The EU claims Google set up its search engine and Google Play to favor its own services. Google recently lost an appeal against a $4.5 billion fine related to its Android operating system. An independent task force is looking into how the feds can make better decisions and be more accountable. Over the next year, the group will give Ottawa advice on how to simplify decision-making, coordinate internally, and modernize the public service. Key areas will be looked into include digital government, AI, major projects, and Arctic sovereignty. In sports, the Blue Jays snapped a four-game losing streak with a 3-1 win over the Rays this afternoon. It's 6:03 at CKDO. Weather is next.
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1: CKDO weather, partly cloudy tonight, cooling down to a low of 10. Sunny tomorrow, the high 27. And Saturday, mix of sun and clouds, small chance of showers, and the high 26. It's 23 right now. I'm Nick Hughes. 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

0: playing the greatest hits of all time, CKD. Let's go, Clapton, and After Midnight. Awesome. CKDO traffic, here's Olivia.
1: Northbound on the DVP, it is slow from the bottom until Don Mills. Other than that, northbound on the DVP is looking good. Southbound on the 404 is still slow from Finch all the way until Don Mills as well. Eastbound on the 401 is filling in still from Liverpool until Salem. Got some relief around the 412, and that picks up once again from before Brock Street until Stevenson. 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I'm Olivia Flanagan. More traffic in minutes on CKDO.
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0: A few clouds overnight with a low near 10. It's sunny, 27 with a humid X at 29 tomorrow. Sun and cloud, chance showers on Saturday, 26, 32 humid X. Sunday, sun and cloud, chance shower, 26, 32 humid X. Rain on Monday. Right now it's 23.

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0: 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That is Peaches and Herb and Reunited. CKDO traffic, here's Olivia.
1: Northbound on the DVP is still jammed from the bottom until Don Mills. Southbound on the 404 is also really slow from Finch until Eglinton. Eastbound on the 401 in Durham, it's lightening up a little bit, just some delays from Wesley until Salem now, and from Brock Street until Fixin. And westbound, it's slow from Brock until Salem. I'm Olivia Flanagan, more traffic in minutes on CKDO.
0: Thank you very much, Olivia. I have some mandolin in your future.
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1: Taking a final look at traffic today. Northbound on the DVP is still slow from Dundas until Don Mills. It actually picks up from Eglinton until the 401 now. Southbound on the 404 is still slow from Finch all the way until Lawrence. Eastbound on the 401 in Durham, it's on and off from Westmead until Fixon. And westbound, it's slow from Brock until Salem. CKDO traffic is brought to you in part by the Capitol Theater in Port Hope. Farley Mowat's beloved World War II memoir hits the stage. 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Tickets at CapitolTheater.com. I'm Olivia Flanagan with traffic on CKDO.
0: Well, thank you very much, Olivia. Bubbles, what's bubbling up tomorrow's CKDO Freebie Friday? We're welcoming my generation. Listen to this lineup. Love and Spoonful, Gary Lewis and the Playboys, The Hollies' Greatest Hits starring Terry Sylvester, which, you know, member of The Hollies, and Mitch Ryder, The Detroit Wheels at Casinorama Resort on Friday, October 9th. My goodness, what a night that will be. We're going to give you the chances in 7, 9, 12, 2, and 5 tomorrow. 7, 9, 12, 2, and 5. Gas is not changing price overnight. It looks like there might be a change going into Saturday, but you are fair and free. Don't have to fill up tonight or get all the jerry cans out before it goes crazy again. TJ and Becker are back at it first thing in the morning with the Friday food news, playing radio tennis, and all kinds of other shenanigans that you can expect on CKDO Mornings with Terry Johnston. That's what's bubbling up.
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0: A few clouds overnight with a low near 10, sunny and 27 with a humidex and 29 tomorrow. Saturday and Sunday, sun and cloud, 30% chance of showers, high of 26, low 30s with the humidex. Monday, rain. Right now,

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the greatest hits of all time, CKDO. There's the Electric Light Orchestra, Shine a Little Love, and the Doobie Brothers kicking off the 7 o'clock hour for us with China Grove. Hey, it's Brian Cox here hanging out on your Thursday night. Yes, the weekend just around the corner. Some great music on the way this hour, including some Hendrix, the Guess Who, Queen, just to name a few. So do not go anywhere. We're going to keep things rolling right now with some Gladys Knight. If I Were Your Woman. You're listening to the greatest hits of all time, CKDO.

0: playing the greatest hits of all time, CKDO. There's Saga on the Loose, and If I Were Your Woman, some Gladys Knight in there from 1971. Hey, it's Brian Cox here. We're making our way through your evening. Got some great music on the way. The Turtles all set to get us back into the music in just a few minutes, so do stick around for that. Don't forget to join us tomorrow morning. Another Freebie Friday upon us. We're going to kick the weekend off in style, and this time around, CKDO welcoming My Generation, featuring the Lovin' Spoonful, Gary Lewis and the Playboys, the Hollies' Greatest Hits starring Terry Sylvester, and Mitch Ryder and the Detroit Wheels, all on one stage, one night at Casino Rama Resort. That show coming up Friday, October 9th, and you could be there very, very easy. All you got to do, tune in tomorrow, a chance at some tickets. Another Freebie Friday right here on CKDO.
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0: Let's kick off another five in a row. We got the Guess Who on the way, some Queen coming up for us in just a few minutes. Back into the music right now with the Turtles. This is Eleanor on the greatest hits of all time, CKDO.

0: It's another summer of peace, love, and music on CKDO. There is Frankie Valli swearing to God and share the land. The Guess Who in there for us, too. Hey, it's Brian Cox here. We're making our way through some great music. We got some big hits coming up from Jimi Hendrix and John Waite. He's going to get us back into the tunes next.
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0: playing the greatest hits of all time, CKDO. There's Gino Vannella, The Wheels of Life, and fire some Jimi Hendrix in there for us, too. Hey, it's Brian Cox here Thursday night. Got some Lips, Inc. coming up to get us back into the music. 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